0: Copper 94. Moving right on into 6 o'clock here on our Labor Day as we round out our holiday weekend. And we're happy to have you along with us. Scott Perini sitting in with you up until midnight. And I got to say, the last couple of days have kind of flown by a little too fast. But yet, here we are. And you know what? I guess one of the biggest questions at the moment that I am still pondering is it all right to wear white after Labor Day? Stick around. We've got meteorologist Jeff Womack and also music from Prince and John Mellencamp, David Bowie of the Counting Crows, even Bon Jovi and Everclear along the way as we serve up your favorites all night here on this Monday get-together on your hometown station, Copper 94.
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1: 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The route may have changed, but the good times continue at Shenanigans Bar and Casino. The bridge on Centennial may be gone, but getting to Shenanigans is easier than you think. Just follow the detour signs along Montana Street, head west on Iron, then merge onto Excelsior Avenue exit. And just like that, you'll be at one of the mining city's best casinos with daily happy hour from 4 p.m. to midnight. So unless your vehicle can fly, take the best detour in town to Shenanigans Bar and Casino, 1000 South Excelsior Street. Good times always include some shenanigans. And of course, we've got more shenanigans than you know when it comes to the fun of the Copper Toy Box, which we'll talk about here in just a few moments. Right now, singer, songwriter, and all-around good person, Ingrid Michaelson with Girls Chase Boys here at Copper 94.

94 with Prey and some Little Red Corvette. Well, you know, I'm not that fancy of a person. I mean, give me like a, you know, 68 Volkswagen van or, you know, like a 74 Pinto, you know, I'd be happy. Besides, those Corvettes are a little too close to the ground, and at my age, they're a little too hard to get in and out of. Copper 94 now with Michelle Indigaya Cello joining John Mellencamp on Van Morrison's

0: 94 with OAR and Shatter. Turn the car around. Well, at this point in time, there's no turning around. Just straight ahead from here. And Copper 94 going to name another two winners in the Copper Toy Box this week. And you've got two opportunities to claim a prize package in this go-around. So far, we've only had one two-time winner. The next could be you, Emily Henry. Well, she was our winner on Friday, and that just goes to show that there is a proof that it's all in the luck of the draw. So sign up online easily at KOPR94.net. At the online registration portal, check out the rules and all the registration locations while you're there. Then drop into the likes of the Western Meat and Sausage Block down the way from us here at 820 Dewey Boulevard. You've got Thriftway Superstops. They've got six stores right here in Butte. That's right. Cruise around the mining city. Then hit the two out in Anaconda, the one over in Whitehall. And don't forget about our friends in Uptown Butte, like Metal Sports Bar and Grill and Park Street Liquor.
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0: Top 94, your one stop for the 1980s and more. David Bowie with Let's Dance. And right now, we're going to dance right along with meteorologist Jeff Womack and the weather for Butte and southwestern Montana for our Monday going into a brand new week. And with that, it's all being brought to you by the Phillipsburg businesses.
1: Well, it's a soggy, cool scene. Even a little bit reminiscent of fall-like temperatures are going to be coming in tomorrow. But hey, don't write off

0: the heat. It's going to be back again by the end of next week. The main area of concern, though, Sealy Lake up towards Polson, West Glacier up to Cutbank, they're still under flood watches. Down here around southwestern Montana, we're sitting pretty good. A few rounds of heavy rain, though, by the time this is all said and done, if we end up with about a half inch, that would be good. Now, thing is, also some windy conditions to deal with, too, as this is all pulling out of here, this big low that brought it to us. We're on the backside of it now, and we're going to be the first to clear out and start to see that clearing overnight tonight, and that cooler air is going to move in. So much so, I wouldn't be surprised by a few pockets of frost here across some of more of the wind-sheltered areas. Now, shower's going to be mainly northwest of us tomorrow. I'm not going to rule out a little bit early on, but I think we'll be clear by the afternoon. And then as we head into Wednesday, sunshine is going to take center stage, and it's looking to stay there all the way through Friday. Now, front drops in from the northeast of the backdoor variety. A little system comes around the Pacific Northwest, dragging another one northwest to southeast. Now, if that piece of energy sets up right here a little low, like I think it's going to, we'll have some thunderstorms late Friday, another batch early as we get into Saturday, with continued unsettled conditions into Monday. And wouldn't you know, next week, well, things will clear out right as you head back to work on Monday. But we do have some warmth coming our way this week and a chance to get out and do some of those projects you've been wanting to do throughout the week and not have to dodge storms until we get into Friday and Saturday. But continued wet the rest of tonight and into Tuesday morning. We'll take a look at the rest of the forecast details coming at you next.
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0: Anaconda 36 overnight tonight under a partly cloudy sky, and then 67. We'll keep some clouds around for Tuesday. Now 37 again going into a Wednesday, but sunshine back center stage both Wednesday and Thursday. Went ahead and bumped up those numbers a little bit for you. It's going to be in the upper 70s and a few areas touching 80. Now we're back down a little bit, headed into Friday. Sunny most of the day, 71. Maybe we'll catch an evening shower, but it doesn't look to be much. The better chance of rain comes in by late Saturday. Temperatures a little cooler in the 60s, low 60s, and continued scattered shower activity into next Sunday. And then here in Deer Lodge, rain ending mainly by tonight. We're going to be clear, in fact, and we'll be down to 33 with that, 66 for us on Tuesday. Then we're back to the mid-70s Wednesday and Thursday after a couple of cool mornings, too. Spotty showers on Friday, but again, our better chance is going to be about midday Saturday with a high of 60, and then still a chance of some scattered shower activity on Sunday with a high right around 59 for us. And then for Whitehall tonight, 38 late under a nice crystal clear sky, 74 on Tuesday, and then we'll keep the sunshine around Wednesday and Thursday. We'll be back around 82 before all is said and done on Thursday, and then mid-70s for us on Friday. Wind's going to be nice and light. They pick up again, though, ahead of some storms on Saturday with a high right around 65. Here in Butte, America, a little bit chilly tonight, slowly clearing skies. We're down to 34, so watch out for some frost. 65 and partly cloudy skies for your Tuesday. Sunshine should be wall-to-wall Wednesday and Thursday with mid and upper 70s. Low 70s to end the week. And then for Friday night football games, it'll be clear and in the 40s. 36 is where we'll start off on Saturday. And then a mix of sun and clouds to start off. But then some afternoon showers Saturday afternoon, 62. A couple of spotty ones again on Sunday with a high right around 57. I'm meteorologist Jeff Wellback. That's the KBOW Copper 94 weather.

0: 94 of the County Girls and Accidentally in Love. You know, as I look ahead here at the schedule, I know Friday seems to be a ways away, but it will be here sooner rather than later. And this coming Friday night at 7 p.m., the Butte Central Maroons going to be at home as they'll be hosting Ronan, and you can join us with the Copper Sports Club. 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And you, of course, can join us for the Grizz and the Trailblazers beginning at 11 a.m. in their pregame show this coming Saturday on your hometown station, Copper 94.
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Just a few moments out. Right now, Bon Jovi and Who Says You Can't.

0: taken from his latest album, The Romantic, released just early this year, and has yielded a handful of singles, now one of them from Bruno Mars and Risk It All. The Blue Oyster Cult standing by as we are eyeing 7 o'clock news, weather. It's all on the way, and another chance for you to win, and the Copper Toy Box is also here this week. Well, another two winners going to be drawn, $250 in Copper Crazy Cash, the prize packages as we commemorate 250 years of America, and you've got two times to take home a prize package in this go-around, so remember to go into great businesses around that include the likes of McDonald's here in Butte and the location out in Rocker. You've got Red Lion Sports at 1839 Harrison Avenue and out in Anaconda, D Motor Company. 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

Patrick Henry said it best. Give me liberty or give me $250. KOPR is happy to oblige, and all you have to do is throw your name into the copper toy box. Enter today to be one of our two weekly winners.

0: plane crash at Miami International Airport is still causing travel delays. ABC's Victor Oquendo is there.
1: The NTSB has recovered the flight data recorder and the cockpit voice recorder. They will be sent to D.C. for analysis. Tonight, two of the four runways here at Miami International Airport are closed, delays averaging 5 hours.
0: Renewed concern now over political violence after the incident in Ohio yesterday involving Democratic gubernatorial candidate Amy Acton. An armed man was arrested for allegedly pushing his way toward the doctor-turned-politician as she was speaking at a local fair in Canfield, leaving some people injured in the process. Acton making her first comment since that incident today at the Labor Day Parade in Cleveland. She was seen trying to help one of the victims hurt during the incident.
2: I refuse to look the other way like people didn't look the other way when I was a struggling kid in Youngstown, Ohio.
0: This is ABC News.
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11: 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Clear skies into the nighttime with some wind and a low at 35. Our Tuesday bringing with it sunshine with a high at 65 degrees with some wind. By tomorrow night, we'll drop to 36 with clear skies. And for our Wednesday, more sunshine with a high at 65.

0: Power 94, singer-songwriter Paula Cole and I Don't Want to Wait. And I know a handful of you out there remember that one as the theme song to Dawson's Creek back in the day on the WB. And as we continue into our 7 o'clock run here on our Monday night, we welcome you to what's left of our Labor Day. Hard to believe that, you know, the weekend is about wrapped up and in the books, but we've got the music to get you where you're going as we ease our way back into, somewhat of a full work week ahead. Stick around. We've got Mr. Big and Gavin DeGraw, Rick Springfield, also Daniel Powder, Goche, and Naked Eyes. We've got all hits all night here at Copper 94. Scott Perini hanging out with you and making sure the music plays.
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Copper 94, Mr. Began, to be with you. Well, remember the Copper Sports Club bringing us coverage this Friday night, 7 p.m. You get Central Maroons at Ronan. Then we'll turn around on Saturday at 11 a.m. with the pregame as the Montana Grizz going to be hosting the Utah Tech Trailblazers. Right now, Gavin DeGraw, not over you. 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

Power 94 with Rick Springfield and Don't Talk to Strangers. Well, I'm anything but a stranger at this point in time. I mean, you put up with me for 20 years and probably have got another 20 years left, fingers crossed. More importantly, Copper 94 reminding you to get signed up for the Copper Toy Box. 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

0: Just Dance. Well, speaking of dancing, makes me think of performing. And, you know, I just read an article yesterday that it was the, that it is the 60th anniversary of the old Jerry Lewis telethons that they would do for the MDA Money Support, a great, organization. You know, they did great things out there. But, I mean, it made me think back to all those years slipping through the TV and, you know, it was always on. But I just had to share it with you. 60 years, and it lasted from 1966 all the way up until about 2010, I believe it was. But, the unofficial end of summer, and here we are venturing into September. It's hard to believe how fast that time does fly. 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

somebody that I used to know. And how many of you out there, I don't know, maybe it's just me, but it seems as though I know too many people, especially when they say hi to you, know you by name, and you see them in the middle of the grocery store, but you're used to seeing them in their normal workplace, and you got to kind of think there. But at least I can still think, right? 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

94, Daniel Powder and Bad Day. Well, he is a Canadian crooner that made his way onto the U.S. soils, and I gotta say, there was no looking back with the release of that song. And, you know, he might only had one hit, but I don't think he's had a bad day ever since it was released. BB Rexha and Florida Georgia Line now with Meant to Be. 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

0: 94 Naked Eyes, always something there to remind me. Well, we're about ready to step into 8 o'clock. Taylor Swift is standing by, and more importantly, Copper 94 reminding you to get signed up because your chances to register and win on the Copper Toy Box are happening now. And from the comfort of your own home right now, you can go on to KOPR94.net and get signed up for the week. And then you can also map out a plan and drop into the likes of Butte Brewing Company at 465 East Galena Street in Butte Uptown. Also, True Value Hardware down in the Butte Town Center and Butte Tin Shop at 28 East Galena to get signed up in person and in store. And there's luck in the draw because Emily Henry was our latest winner on Friday. We've got two more winners slated for this week, and the best part is you've got two chances to claim a prize with a Copper Toy Box here in 2026.
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1: With pleasure, KOPR is giving away $250 twice a week in honor of America's birthday. 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

0: Professor. As the country prepares to mark the 25th year since the 9/11 attacks, the FBI is out with a new warning on terror threats they say still exist in the U.S. ABC's Pierre Thomas.
1: While the FBI says it's better positioned to stop a large-scale, sophisticated attack like 9/11, Al-Qaeda and its offshoot ISIS have evolved in recent years, relentlessly seeking to develop so-called lone wolves right here in the homeland. Just 3 weeks ago, 35-year-old Jessica Bowie arrested for allegedly plotting to bomb the state capitol in Albany in the name of ISIS.
0: The U.S. Coast Guard is now assisting Bahamian authorities after a small plane carrying four people crashed off Andros Island today. Relatives say the aircraft was traveling to Miami with an experienced pilot, his wife, and two grandchildren on board. Sylvie Larry is the pilot's niece.
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6: 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Taking a look at our copper weather for Butte and southwestern Montana for the remainder of our Labor Day. Clear skies into the nighttime with some wind and a low at 35. Our Tuesday bringing with it sunshine with a high at 65 degrees with some wind. By tomorrow night, we'll drop to 36 with clear skies. And for our Wednesday, more sunshine with a high.

0: 94, the Gin Blossoms, and Hey Jealousy. Well, as 8 o'clock is here, we, of course, are going to keep the music moving. Tom Cochran and Wham going to be dropping in. We've got some Kylie Minogue and Rick Astley as we throw it back, plus Justin Bieber and Adele. Mixing yesterday's favorites with today's hits and everything in between. It's what we do, and it's all in a day's work, as you've got the Scooters sitting with you here on your Monday night as we wrap up our Labor Day weekend. I know for many out there, it's like the unofficial end of summer. The kids are back in school, and we're back into our normal routines. Now, if you're like myself, you're probably still trying to figure out exactly where the months of May, June, August all went, right?
1: Hi, this is Sergeant Barb Armstrong from the Montana Highway Patrol. Labor Day weekend is for relaxing, not regrets. Make a plan for a sober ride before you go out. Then you can enjoy this. This. And a whole lot of this. With peace of mind. 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

Copper 94, Tom Cochran, and Life is a Highway, and that it is. But the best part is if you're out doing that traveling thing, zooming from point A to point B, get your name into the drawing for the Copper Toy Box while doing so and have a chance of winning $250 in Copper Crazy Cash as we celebrate 250 years of America. Very easy to do. Drop into Steele's Furniture and Appliance at 800 South Wyoming, Mead Lumber at 100 East Front Street, and Pork Chop John's at 8 West McCreer, 2400 Harrison Avenue, or go online to KOPR94.net. Two winners this week, and you've got two opportunities to claim the prize in the Copper Toy Box this year. Right now, Wham! It's Careless Whisper.

94 with Ed Sheeran and Thinking Out Loud. And yes, I've got a tendency to do that every now and again, especially while caught in traffic and I'm talking to myself and the people in the vehicles next to me probably think I am, well, have an imaginary friend or something like that. Copper 94 now with Kylie Minogue. Can't get you out of my head. We've got all hits all night.

Dragons, it's Thunder. Well, let me tell you, you never know what in the world the weather is going to do. But as we roll into the first full week here in September, it doesn't look as though it's going to be too shabby out there. At least there's no snow in the forecast, or at least not yet, right? Here's Rick Astley with an 80s throwback and Together Forever, and that we are.

Jets as well. Remember, the Copper Sports Club bringing you live coverage on Friday. The Bucentum Maroons as they host Ronan, 7 p.m. Then turn around on Saturday, 11 a.m. with the pregame as the Utah Tech Trailblazers are going to be making their way to Washington Grizzlies Stadium. And we'll have that play-by-play for you as well. Right now, Justin Bieber, it's Daisy's Copper 94 with the hits you asked for.

0: John, and I'm still standing. Well, we are 23 winners into the Copper Toy Box, and we're looking for 40. 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

0: on the war with Iran, ABC's Olivia Rubin in Washington.
1: Fighting in the Strait of Hormuz, keeping gas prices elevated back here at home. They're now averaging $4.15 a gallon. That's according to AAA. And that's on track to set a new record for the highest prices ever this time of year. The national average has never before seen $4 an average on Labor Day.
0: A tragic Labor Day for law enforcement in Claiborne County, Mississippi. A $25,000 reward is being offered for the suspect accused of killing a sheriff's deputy in the line of duty. Sheriff Edward Goods says the 45-year-old was shot while responding to a robbery at a convenience store early today.
2: He was a friend. He's a family man, married, four kids. Had been with the department 6 years. One of my best part-time officers, normally work full-time hours, but nothing but great things to say about him.
0: Deputy Terrion Bailey died at a local hospital. This is ABC News.
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5: 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Clear skies into the nighttime with some winds and a low at 35. Our Tuesday bringing with it sunshine with a high at 65 degrees with some wind. By tomorrow night, we'll drop to 36 with clear skies. And for our Wednesday, more sunshine with a high at

0: Power 94, Shawn Mendes, it's Treat You Better. And here we are working our way right on into 9 o'clock and with the likes of Huey Lewis and the News, some Taylor Swift, also Mike Bublé, NSYNC, and John Mayer. We've got all the favorites at your fingertips. And you've got the scooter sitting in, so I'll be along up until our midnight hour here as we wrap up our Labor Day weekend. I know it's the unofficial end of summer to many out there, but in all honesty, kind of feels like it. Weather's kind of changing, but honestly, I'm not going to complain in the slightest.
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Friday for Gnarls Barkley. It's crazy. Well, you know, it's crazy just how fast the days and weeks fly by. And the fact that we're heading into fall and then it's September is just honestly throwing me off a bit. I'm just not really ready for it. But you know what? There's no time like the present. Copper 94. John Mayer now with Your Body Is a Wonderland.

0: It's Miles Smith with Stargazing, and we finally got an opportunity now to chat a little bit about the Copper Toy Box. And again, as we commemorate 250 years of America, and we celebrate the birthday with $250 in Copper Crazy Cash giveaways, not once, but twice a week. And you as a winner and a listener, I should say, have two chances to advance to that winner's circle. So if you've won one time already, easy for me to say, you've still got another chance. If you haven't won at all, well, you've still got another two chances, and we've only had one two-time winner thus far. So make your way into Three Bears, Alaska, out there at 45 Three Bears Drive off of Continental and Mount Highland. You've got Ape Hawk World out in Anaconda, Mountain Hot Tub on South Montana Street here in Butte, America. And don't forget the likes of Metal Sports Bar and Grill, Park Street Liquor, and Butte Brewing Company in Uptown Butte.
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0: Cover 94, Ariana Grande, and Hate That I Made You Love Me. And here we are in 10 o'clock as we're just smooth sailing through the remainder of our Labor Day holiday and wrap up a wonderful weekend. We had some rain showers. Yeah, we had some wind. We had some sunshine, too. It was pretty decent, and at least it wasn't cold and snowy. I mean, we got to be thankful. You've got the Scooter Scott Perini along with you, and into the nighttime we shall go. We've got Bruno Mars around the corner, some Mariah Carey in there as well. Cher, Owl City, Dire Straits, Whitney Houston. I say we've got the bases covered when it comes to Butte's best mix of music. All you need to do, keep it here. Copper 94.
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before Bruno Mars and I Just Mine. Love that one, taken from his latest album, The Romantic. And speaking of romantic, she is known as a pop diva and a great performer as well. Here's Mariah Carey and Dream Lover. We've got the 80s, 90s, 2000s, and hits of today all in one stop. You need

I'm all Robert 94 with Fall Out Boy and a little less 16 candles. Well, I think she's going to be around until the end of time. I mean, for how many years now has she been on a farewell tour? Still performing and still out there making music. You got to give credit where credit is due. She is a true talent.

0: would say that I'd rather stay awake while I'm asleep, because my dreams are bursting at the seams.
1: Top 90, Four Owl City with them Fireflies. Never really seen them, heard my parents and everybody talk about them, my grandparents too, but until I went to Ohio back in, about 2013, saw them in person. Gotta say, they're pretty cool. Copper 94 now with Enrique Iglesias. Here's Hero. What you think?

it's the Backstreet Boys and a song they wrote as a thank you to their many fans and Larger Than Life, taking us back to their Millennium album. And right now, Copper 94 inviting you to sign up and play along and win in the Copper Toy Box. As I mentioned earlier, you've got two chances to win this year. $250 in Copper Crazy Cash is what we're giving out each time. You've got two chances to advance to that winner's circle. 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Then drop into the likes of Metal Sports Bar and Grill in Butte Uptown. You've got Park Street Liquor and the Butte Brewing Company. And then make your way over to Anaconda, Apoc World, D-Motor Company, the Thriftway Superstops. There's two Thriftways over there, one out in Whitehall, and of course the six right here in the Mining City. Right now, Copper 94, the good time in music at Dire Straits. It's the Walk Alive.

0: Copper 94 regaining our breath there after cruising along. Great to hear Brian Adams with Please Forgive Me as we are soon to be eyeing 11 o'clock news. Weather, it's all coming up for you, so stay close. And then don't forget Whitney Houston standing by. Now, Copper 94 bringing the Butte Central Maroon football action. You can join us live this coming Friday night as the Maroon's going to be at home as they host Ronan. And then we'll turn around on Saturday with the Montana Grizzlies. They're also going to be having that home field advantage as they invite the Utah Tech Trailblazers to come over to Washington Grizzly Stadium for a little play. And you can join us beginning at 11 a.m. for the pregame with a 1 p.m. kickoff time.
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0: Say they've located the plane's black boxes, but have yet to interview the two surviving crew members on board after Sunday's deadly Amazon cargo plane crash in Miami. ABC News aviation analyst John Nance.
1: One of the key elements in here is going to be at the speed at which they approached the runway, apparently almost 190 miles an hour, and the speed at which they rocketed off the other end, 128 miles an hour. That's a tremendous amount of energy for a 300,000-pound airplane.
0: Officials say the Amazon jet left the runway and slammed into vehicles on a nearby road, killing five people on the ground. A $25,000 reward now being offered for info leading to the suspect accused of killing a Mississippi sheriff's deputy in the line of duty. Claiborne County Sheriff Edward Good says 45-year-old Terrian Bailey was shot responding to a robbery.
2: Officer Bailey was dedicated to this community. He lived, born and raised here.
0: This is ABC News.
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6: Taking a look at our copper weather for Butte and southwestern Montana for the remainder of our Labor Day. Clear skies into the nighttime with some winds and a low at 35. Our Tuesday bringing with us sunshine with a high at 65 degrees with some wind. By tomorrow night, we'll drop to 36 with clear skies. And for our Wednesday, more sunshine with a high at

0: It's all the way back to 1989 and hit number one for Chicago, becoming the group's third and final number one hit single. Look away as we keep you company here into 11 o'clock. We're not looking away. We're only looking ahead. We've got the Copper Toy Box to chat about because we want to make you a winner, not once but twice along the way. And then we've also got some great music, some great company from the likes of Dance and Bill Medley and Jennifer Warnes. You've got some Prince in there as well. Journey. We'll have some 80s throwbacks, the Black Eyed Peas, and more. Keep it here. Copper 94 with the Scooter, Scott Perini, and I'll be in line up until midnight, so keep it here.
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2: Okay, you say, I want some breakfast. 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

0: 94, a talented musician there, Jason Derulo, and Want to Want Me. How can you resist not singing along to that one? Copper 94, keeping you in a feel-good state of mind as we ease our way back into a full week. Of course, we're coming off the Labor Day holiday. Hard to believe 3 days of fun all wrapped up, but in the books, and hopefully you got to enjoy it as well, and also celebrate what Labor Day is all about. Now, we're going to be getting back into the swing of things tomorrow. Of course, Ron will be in bright and early, and we'll have Steve to keep you company, but more importantly, Copper 94 has got the news, the weather, and all the information you need in one stop, including your lunch menus. So keep it here.
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more Brits in 1999. I know, hard to believe that was 27 years ago. I'm still trying to figure out how in the heck that the time just kind of slipped right on by. You know, seems just like yesterday. I graduated from Montana Tech into high school. So on that note, I am getting older. I'll learn how to deal with the years. Copper 94. After all, age is just a number, right? Here now is Journey and Don't Stop Believin'. Copper 94.

for the Black Eyed Peas, and it's going to be a good, good night. And that at is because we've got all the hits you asked for in just one spot here at Copper 94. I invite you to play along and win a Copper Toy Box. 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

0: It's the Proclaimers, and I'm going to be 500 miles. And you know what? On that note, I am going to be slipping out of here. Not quite 500 miles away, maybe about 10. But more importantly, we're going to keep you company into the wee hours of your Monday. And most of all, hopefully everyone enjoyed the Labor Day weekend, the unofficial end of summer. And we're, of course, going to get you right into the month of September and ease our way into a new week starting tomorrow, getting us back into the routine and heading back to work. I know how fun that is, believe me. And remember, we've got news, we've got the weather, and of course, you've got the scooter. I'll be back in tomorrow night, 6 o'clock, with the Classics Hour and a Timeline Tuesday. Scott Perini saying my good night.
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5: 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In times of high temps, low humidity, and strong winds, the threat of wildfires increases. 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

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It's great to stay up late at your local McDonald's. I'm

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0: ABC News. I'm Sherry Preston. America's reading scores are going in the wrong direction. The latest results from the Program for International Assessment show scores among American 15-year-olds dropping, putting the U.S. at 13th worldwide. Kevin Huffman is an education expert.
1: I don't think it's time to freak out, but I do think we should be cognizant of the fact that the United States is competing in a global economy, and we should be concerned.
0: The reading gap within the U.S. is also growing, with scores between the top and bottom readers in America the widest of any other country taking part. Social media and screen time are getting some of the blame. Federal investigators have recovered the two black boxes from the Amazon cargo jet that shot across the runway at Miami International Airport, killing five people in cars. Parts of western Hawaii being lashed by heavy rain, winds, and high surf from Hurricane Lowell. The Canadian tariffs on billions of dollars worth of American goods going into effect this morning. This is ABC News.
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7: One of our favorite things is when somebody says, I had no idea this was here. 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

0: What a great way to start up your Tuesday that feels like a Monday. Here, Copper 94 with music from Ellie Goulding. And I got a whole lot of great music coming up, including four in a row to start up this Tuesday morning, right after we take a quick time out and check in with some of our partners here at Southwest Montana's number one FM, KOPR.
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2: Well, breezy and skies clearing out, though, today. A couple of clouds this afternoon, but most of the shower activity is going to stay around the Flathead and along the High Line today. High pressure is going to bring us crystal clear skies once again overnight tonight for Wednesday and Thursday. A little cool front on Friday tries to come in from the northeast, but doesn't do much here but bring the wind. Now, a system from the Pacific Northwest sets up and slides to our south. A southerly flow is going to bring the chance of some thunderstorms as we get into Saturday. And then again on Sunday, we'll have some rain and cooler temperatures arrive. Getting into next week, things are going to clear out again. So bottom line is we've got sunshine and temperatures just a hair above average as we head through the rest of this week. And then just a chance of some light shower activity on Friday. But the main round is going to be early on Saturday. As we look across the country here, around Wisconsin into Minnesota and the Midwest, we'll get some shower activity as well as a little bit around parts of the Four Corners. We'll take a look at the rest of our forecast details. Those are rolling out your way next.
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2: Anaconda, clear but a little cooler, 65 today, 36 overnight tonight again, and then going into Wednesday, all kinds of sunshine. We're back to 76. Thursday, we're going to bump it up to 80. Partly cloudy, cooler and breezy at times on Friday with increasing clouds with a high right around 70. Partly cloudy now, and we got a better chance of rain coming in by midday on Saturday, 62. A little cool on Sunday. We'll be starting things off at 34. Some of the mountain peaks could see just a little bit of snow try to mix with that rain. Sunday's highs, the coolest we've been in a while. 54 for our high, and then sunshine and 60s back with us again on Monday. Now, for Deer Lodge today, 64, a chance of some light showers, 34 overnight, mid-70s for us on Wednesday, 80 on Thursday. We're into the mid-60s for Friday, and on Saturday also in the 60s with some rain likely. Now, we'll see some morning showers on Sunday, but then a mix of sun and clouds and a high of 53, sunshine on Monday, and 62. Now, for Whitehall, 68 late today, 37 overnight tonight with 70s Wednesday, and then 80s for us on Thursday, a little cooler on Friday with 70s, and rainy and cooler on Saturday with a high right around 64, and then storms in the morning and temperatures only in the 50s for us as we get into Sunday. Now, here in Butte today, 63 under a partly cloudy sky, a little chilly at night, 35, 73 for us on Wednesday, and for Thursday, 78 late. For Friday, a mix of sun and clouds, couple of spotty showers late, 66. Now, some rain and cooler numbers for us on Saturday. Saturday's highs in the upper 50s. Now, as we get into Sunday, we're going to start off at 33, so some of the mountain peaks could see a little bit of snow mix in. Rain is going to continue throughout Sunday. It'll be a little bit of a raw day, 52. Sunshine is back, though, as we head into Monday with a high of 61. I'm meteorologist Jeff Welbeck. That's the KBOW Copper 94 weather. Wow.

0: Working our way up the back half of your 6 o'clock hour on this Tuesday that feels like a Monday, following the Labor Day holiday, but it's back to school, and we'll find out what the kids are choking down for lunch today with help from Park Street Printers. 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
0: Your lunch menus for this Monday, or Tuesday, I guess. Feels like a Monday. Oven roasted chicken over an anaconda today with a roll, green beans, peaches, and milk. That actually sounds good. Here in Butte, it is going to be cheese omelets, little breakfast this morning. Triangle hash browns, diced peach cup, and chocolate milk. Who else do we have for you today? How about we step on over to Drummond, where they're having barbecue pork sandwiches with salad, carrots, fruit cocktail, and milk. And over in Whitehall today, you guys are having chicken taquitos. Chicken taquitos. And finally, at the Ramsey School, orange chicken with brown rice, edamame, oranges, and milk. That's what I have for you on your lunch menus here at Copper 94.

0: a mashup from Elton John and Belinda Carlisle, and the only mashup we want on the air is that one, not one in the school zones. Remember, the kids are back to school today. The speed limit in the school zones, not a suggestion. Also, stop in those crosswalks and watch out for the buses. As the kids head back to school, let's make it a safe day for them. And we're going to make it a great day for you with more music on the way. But first, this final time out of the hour.
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2: News, I'm Sherry Preston. The defense lawyer for Lindsay Clancy put on trial for the murders of her three young children. Speaking to ABC News this morning and asking President Trump for a pardon. It's not clear, though, if that's even possible. Kevin Reddington also keeping the door open to a possible deal with the prosecutor after the trial ended with a hung jury.
3: I hope, however, after sitting through this trial and seeing the evidence that was presented from the government as well as from the defense, that he would revisit that issue and hopefully would be able to work something out that would be acceptable to both sides.
2: Reddington says Clancy was suffering from postpartum psychosis when she killed her children. The NTSB has recovered the black boxes from the Amazon jet that crashed in Miami, killing five people. Five more were hurt after the plane overshot the runway. Hurricane Lowell is hitting parts of Hawaii with high winds and heavy rain, as well as waves that could reach 30 feet. This is ABC News.
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8: Well, good morning, everybody. It is a Tuesday morning. It feels like a Monday with some heavy frost. 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It's really the truth. Really heavy frost out there this morning. We'll talk more about the weather in a moment. But first, let's check your Montana news headlines. 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
8: Weekend of standoffs in Montana as a man was arrested following a SWAT standoff in Bozeman on the weekend, and another man still at large after a shooting in Billings and a couple of standoffs. We'll get to all that and check the fires as we get your Montana news coming up at 7:25. Right now, 7:20, and as promised, your copper forecast is next. A service of Miss Kelly, shining a light on the weather from Unique Lighting.
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8: Sunshine and a high of 64 for your Tuesday with wind gusts out of the west up to 20 miles an hour. Tonight, clear skies, 37 overnight, still those gusty winds over 20. And then Wednesday, sunshine's back and a high of 73 degrees.

0: We'll have a little faith this morning from George Michael to get started up, and hopefully you were faithful to your garden last night, or you don't have one this morning. Yeah, heavy frost throughout the valley, at least here in the Mining City area. That came on the cool temperatures. Temperatures down to 34 degrees as I'm looking around the area. Yeah, not one of those mornings we'll look forward to, especially this time of the year. All right, 10 minutes after 7, how about I warm you up with that dang noise? Give you an opportunity to play along a win to start up your Tuesday morning. It does feel like a Monday, though, doesn't it? Boy, doesn't it? Yeah, a little on the chilly side. Feels like fall, feels like a Monday. Yeah, what the hey? It's Tuesday for me because I worked yesterday, so... I know, I'm rubbing it in. All right, stick around. We're going to keep you going with your dang noise from Chalk's Posy Patch coming up next.
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0: 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And today's a good day, because today two lucky shoppers will get $25 off their order. That's right, two lucky shoppers. It'll be random. So go into Shog's Posy Patch today, pick up the olive oils, the vinaigrettes, the seasons, the spices that you need, and you'll get $25 off if you're one of the lucky two. 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Plus, you're playing for an opportunity to get that liquid death beverage from Zip Beverage. And as all you have to do is be caller number 3 to tell me today's dang noise. Yep, that's how this morning feels after a 4-day holiday, doesn't it? Yeah, I mean, you took Friday off, so it's 4 days. I know you did. Anyway, there you go.

0: Hold on. We're running away to the phone line with Miss Terry. Hi, Terry. How are you today?
1: Good morning. I'm good.
0: Good. What the hell are you doing out of bed? You retired people are supposed to be sleeping, aren't you?
1: I am. I usually am.
0: But you missed me. I know. Okay,
1: I have to keep you on your toes every now and then.
0: Yeah, I scared the heck out of me, actually. The phone rang. I was like, oh, my God, it's Terry. Run! No, I didn't say run. All right, you ready to play today?
1: I am.
0: All right, let's get to it. Let's see if we can't get you a win with the Brighten Up Bouquet from Shulk's Posy Patch and the Olive Pit. And we'll give you an opportunity also to get that beverage from Zip Beverage. And we'll see if there's something else hanging around here for you, okay?
1: All right.
0: But you got to tell me this dang noise to get there. And if you miss this one, Terry, it means you haven't been out of bed that long, okay? I'm just saying. Okay, Terry.
1: Something's being flushed.
0: Yeah. Well, it's a Tuesday that feels like a Monday, and we got to go back to work after the holiday weekend. I thought that was a fitting sound, don't you?
1: Well, I don't have to go back to work, but that's all right.
0: I liked you right till there. As I work through the morning, Terry, thanks for joining me and thanks for winning.
1: Hey, and also thank you for all the certificates. I got them all spent.
0: Oh, you went out and spent your money already?
1: I did. I did.
0: I like it. Where'd you go?
1: Well, I went to Park Street Liquors.
0: Good girl.
1: And the Butin Shop.
0: That's why she's in a good mood, by the way, ladies and gentlemen. Irish coffee.
1: Yeah.
0: Okay, go ahead.
1: And Metals Bank and Western Meats.
0: Wow, you hit them all. Good job.
1: I did.
0: Well, thank you, and thanks for playing along with Copper 94.
1: Thank you.
0: And by the way, you can win one more time.
1: I know.
0: So get out there, get registered for the... She's talking about the Copper Toy Box, for those of you. She didn't win all that from the dang noise, because I'm cheap.
1: No.
0: Yeah. All right, I got to get to work.
1: All right.
0: Hey, you have a great day. Thanks for playing along.
1: All right. Bye-bye.
0: So there you go. Terry winning on the Copper Toy Box and winning this morning on that dang noise.

0: Oh, yeah, a little Foreigner for you on Copper 94, trying to find out what love is. Well, find the right person, it's easy. That's all I got to say about that. All right, 723 Hometown Radio, as we get ready to check in with today's Montana news in just 30 seconds.
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0: Buddy, time for you now to check in with your Montana news. News this hour, a service of your Thriftway Superstops. They're all over Montana. There's one right around the corner from you, and they are a casino-free zone. Well, yeah, on Sunday afternoon, Billings Police Department was alerted to a shooting around 1st Avenue North and 23rd Street in Billings. Officers arrived to find an injured 47-year-old man. He was taken to a local hospital where he has currently remained in critical condition. The Billings Police Department had reason to believe that the suspect was nearby and barricaded in a building. As a result, the Billings Police Department SWAT team and Yellowstone County SWAT team were sent to the area to help on-scene officers. More investigation showed the shooter had already left the area around 1st Avenue North and fled to a different location. Information obtained pointed towards the shooter possibly being at another residence in the 100 block of Monroe Street. Investigating that area showed that the person in question had already fled there as well. Currently, investigators, as of yesterday, have a search warrant for that residence and are continuing to look for the suspect. They're saying there is no additional fear to the public as the two seem to know each other. A man was arrested following a SWAT standoff at a residence on Saxon Way on Monday morning in Bozeman after an individual was stabbed. Bozeman Police Department said the officers responded to a local medical center at about 3:30 a.m. after receiving a report that an adult male had arrived with stab wounds. Through further investigation, officers found the victim had been stabbed by a roommate at a residence in the 5,000 block of Saxon Way in Bozeman. The man is expected to survive, according to police. Police along the Gallatin County Special Weapons and Tactics Team responded to a residence where the man who had stabbed his roommate was barricaded inside a bedroom. According to the Bozeman police, the man was taken into custody after a standoff at 8:50 a.m. yesterday. He was then booked into the Gallatin County Detention Center on an attempted homicide charge. We'll wrap up your Montana news, but first a quick stop at your Thriftway Superstop.
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0: Drive to a superstop in your neighborhood or on your way. And wrapping up your Montana news, command of the Sand Creek, Bobcat Lakes, and Skull Fires have all been transferred from the Northern Rockies Complex Incident Management 1 team to the local Wisdom Ranger District. That happened last night, according to the Beaverhead Deer Lodge National Forest. Fire behavior on Monday was limited due to recent rainfall and cooler temperatures. The Forest Service said conditions were favorable for securing direct control lines and progressing mop-up operations on most of the fires. Current acreages and containment, the Sand Creek Fire at 35,509 acres, it is 36% contained. Bobcat Lakes Fire, 10,895 acres, is 61% contained. And the Skull Fire, which is burning between the Sand Creek and the Bobcat Fires, is, as of Monday morning, 68 acres and not contained. Again, those fires have the Pittler Scenic Byway shut down as it was closed throughout the Labor Day weekend and remains closed until further notice. All right, my friends, there you go. Your latest in Montana news. News this hour, service of your Thriftway Superstops. They're all over Montana. There's one right around the corner from you, and they are a casino-free zone. And we are jumping over to your weather with Womack right after this.
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0: Well, thank you, sir, as we're ready to update your weather forecast for this chilly start to a Tuesday. 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
4: Breezy and skies clearing out, though, today. A couple of clouds this afternoon, but most of the shower activity is going to stay around the Flathead and along the High Line today. High pressure is going to bring us crystal clear skies once again overnight tonight for Wednesday and Thursday. A little cool front on Friday tries to come in from the northeast, but doesn't do much here but bring the wind down. Now, a system from the Pacific Northwest sets up and slides to our south. A southerly flow is going to bring the chance of some thunderstorms as we get into Saturday. And then again on Sunday, we'll have some rain and cooler temperatures arrive. Getting into next week, things are going to clear out again. So bottom line is we've got sunshine and temperatures just a hair above average as we head through the rest of this week. And then just a chance of some light shower activity on Friday. But the main round is going to be early on Saturday. As we look across the country here, around Wisconsin into Minnesota and the Midwest, we'll get some shower activity as well as a little bit around parts of the Four Corners. We'll take a look at the rest of our forecast details. Those are rolling out your way next.
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4: Anaconda, clear but a little

0: We're a chance of some light showers, 34 overnight, mid-70s for us on Wednesday, 80 on Thursday. We're into the mid-60s for Friday, and on Saturday also in the 60s with some rain likely. Now, we'll see some morning showers on Sunday, but then a mix of sun and clouds and a high of 53, sunshine on Monday, and 62. Now, for Whitehall, 68 late today, 37 overnight tonight with 70s Wednesday, and then 80s for us on Thursday, a little cooler on Friday with 70s, a rainy and cooler on Saturday with a high right around 64, and then storms in the morning and temperatures only in the 50s for us as we get into Sunday. Now, here in Butte today, 63 under a partly cloudy sky, a little chilly at night, 35, 73 for us on Wednesday, and for Thursday, 78 late. For Friday, a mix of sun and clouds, couple of spotty showers late, 66. Now, some rain and cooler numbers for us on Saturday. Saturday's highs in the upper 50s. Now, as we get into Sunday, we're going to start off at 33, so some of the mountain peaks could see a little bit of snow mix in. Rain is going to continue throughout Sunday. It'll be a little bit of a raw day, 52. Sunshine is back, though, as we head into Monday with a high of 61. I'm meteorologist Jeff Welbeck. That's the KBOW, Copper 94.
1: Yes, weather. You heard the S word from Womack. He said it, not me. It's him. Blame him. Anyway, right now, well, it could have been the S word if we had moisture overnight, because right now at the airport, they are at 33 degrees. We're at 34 here on Dewey Boulevard with a hard frost here in the mining city this morning. Hopefully your garden survive. 34 and frosty on Dewey Boulevard. Around the area, well, the airport is the cool spot at 33. Out in Phillipsburg, they match us here on Dewey Boulevard at 34 degrees. It's perfect because we match up at 105.5 FM. Looking around the area, Deer Lodge at 36, Drummond at 38 degrees, Whitehall, you're sitting at 40 this morning, Dillon, 37, Anaconda, 39, and it's 45 currently at Boulder. Again, 33 at the Burt Mooney Airport, 34 on Dewey Boulevard, and my friends, that's how we start up the morning. Chilly and frosty. With your weather, brought to you by Miss Tammy at Sticks and Stones. All right, we're moving along, but first, we got to get you ready for the digs.
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1: 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Crazy for you. Or just plain crazy. They both fit. Good morning to you. Frosty starts to your Tuesday, September

0: Madonna confessing she's just crazy on Copper 94. 7:39, a crazy start to your Tuesday that feels like a Monday here in southwestern Montana with lots of frost this morning and cold temperatures. Again, 33 currently at the Brute Mooney Airport, 34 here on Dewey Boulevard. All right, we're going to take a look back at what happened on this date in history. Your time capsule with Big Brothers, Big Sisters of Butte coming up next.
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0: Here we go, into your time capsule.

towering marble statue of David was unveiled in the Florence, Italy public square. 1664, the Dutch surrendered New Amsterdam to the British, who renamed it New York. In 1900, Galveston, Texas was struck by a hurricane that killed an estimated 8,000 people. It remains the deadliest natural disaster in U.S. history. 1900. 1951, a peace treaty with Japan was signed by

the Second, who spent more than seven decades on the British throne, died at the age of 96. Yeah, her son Chucky, now in charge. He's a dandy. Sorry. Today's birthday, Senator Bernie Sanders. Feel the burn. He's 85 today. Basketball Hall of Famer Maurice Cheeks is 70. Actress Heather Thomas, 69. Alternative country singer Nico Case is 56. Actor Martin Freeman, 55. Also actor David Arquette, 55. They're not twins.

39, Major League pitcher Garrett Cole, 36, and choreographer Grant Gilmore is 28. And it's your birthday. Happy birthday to you from Copper 94 as we check out your time capsule. And that means we're back to the music with the birthday girl. Oh, yeah, it's Pink. Having a million dreams in her lifetime. Hopefully, a few of those came through. Like soaring in from the rafters, on the trapeze, whatever it is. Good luck.

0: it is tonight you're looking for, then you want to be tuned in to Copper 94, because Scott Perini will be bringing you the Copper Classics Hour. It's a Timeline Tuesday, so you'll travel back in time with the music and the Americana and so much more that happened. What year will it be? You'll have to wait till Scott Perini dials it in tonight, 6 o'clock on the Copper Classics Hour.
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2: 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No, the roads have all been shut down. No, they're out there.
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2: But it's complicated, according to Avril Lavigne, Copper 94. Good morning. It is the way it is. You're right, Avril.

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4: It's all about dope and drugs on the wacky side of the news. As we go out to the U.S. Open, third round match featuring number one Arianna Sabalenka. She's playing along and finally says, stop, I can't do it anymore. Please stop. At Louis Armstrong Stadium in New York, they had to stop the match. They said, what's wrong? The four-time Grand Slam champion was leading 3-0 in the opening set when she had to abandon a ball that was tossed to her, walk away from where she was standing, and say, someone's smoking weed behind me and blowing it my way. It's so strong, I cannot stand back there. Yeah. Pot smoker stopping the U.S. Open. The complaint determined officials, she gestured to the stands of where the smoke was coming from. The folks said they couldn't identify the source of the smoke. Yeah, it was easy. It was the guy with all the candy wrappers and Cheeto bags under his feet. Come on, really? Smells like a skunk? Kind of smells like he's been walking through Walmart? Yeah. Anyway, they didn't identify the fan. They did put a warning out that anybody caught smoking weed would be forever banned from the U.S. Open. Resume play. Sabalenka wins 6-3, 6-4. A Florida woman behind bars on felony narcotics charges after she approached a cop and said, could you please arrest me? Very politely. Could you please arrest me? I have drugs on me. I was thinking of selling them, and that would be against the law. So could you please arrest me? Yeah. A police officer said, sure. Chelsea Lay, age 30, requested to be busted. Lay said she removed two small baggies from her pockets, handed them to the cop, saying, these are methamphetamines. I was going to sell them, but I have had a change of heart. A field test proved they positively were meth. According to criminal records, Lay showed an indication of drug influence when she handed over the drugs and is now sitting in the pen waiting for her day in court. At least she was nice. Okay, finally, showing off your stash in Florida is not a smart thing either. That's a way, not a great way to run a drug operation. Florida man, 21-year-old Taylor Harrison, made the fateful decision of snapping selfies of himself sitting in his, well, selfie is of self, yeah, okay, sitting in his car topless with a pile of cannabis and a whole bunch of cash covering his legs and body. Unbeknownst to him, parked right next to him in the parking lot where he was taking the selfies was a cop car. Yeah, plain as day, black and white, cherries on top. Yeah. They watched the photo shoot. To make matters worse, when the officers tapped on his window, Harrison rolled down the window and asked the officers if they would like to buy some. He said, I have more. This is just for my photo op. But I have plenty of drug supplies. What would you like? Yeah, Well, his next photograph was not a selfie, but a mugshot. Since he was kind enough to share photos on his Facebook page, they had plenty of evidence to lock him up. Oh, dopes are dumb. Oh, it's all about the dopes on Copper 94 and the wacky side of the news. A service of Steele's Furniture. Riley's Meats, Quarry Brewing, and Interstate Body Shop. As we move you along on this Monday, that is really a Tuesday, at Copper 94. And jump over to your Tuesday forecast, a service of Miss Kelly at Unique Lighting.
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4: Sunshine and a high of 64 for your Tuesday with wind gusts out of the west up to 20 miles an hour. Tonight, clear skies, 37 overnight, still those gusty winds over 20. And then Wednesday, sunshine's back and a high of 73 degrees.

0: I'm here with the voice of Rob Thomas. 12 minutes after 8. Hello, everybody. Tuesday, September 8th. Oh, Miss Terry picked up the dag noise this morning. And last week, Emily Henry. Oh, Emily. She was one of our great fans down the street. Still got the goat here, by the way, Emily. She was the winner of the $250 from the Copper Toy Box. And you could be the next winner. It's very simple, as all you have to do is get out and get registered, as we'll do our next drawing Wednesday morning with me. Yeah, Wednesday morning, I get to do that. Ooh, that'll be fun. 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
1: 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The song Money Money of this hour with Billy Idol. 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

0: Woods and Stone, Celtic Glass, and Ridgeline Heating and Cooling present our Athletes of the Week. It is officially time to head back to school. We hope you all have had a great summer, and we want to wish good luck to all returning students. We also want to send a special message to our high school athletes. 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We look forward to sharing your athletic accomplishments here on Athlete of the Week.
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3: 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A man was stabbed in the 2200 block of Fairway Avenue here in Butte on Monday night, and a woman was taken into custody, according to Butte's Herbo Sheriff Ed Lester. Authorities were called to the incident around 5 p.m. last night, found the man with a non-life-threatening stab wound to his upper leg, according to the sheriff's text. Law enforcement recovered a possible weapon at the scene. The investigation was continuing, but the woman of the house was taken into custody and taken in for questioning. According to Lester, the investigation continues. Butte Police, Butte Fire Rescue, and A1 Ambulance were all responding to the scene on Fairway Drive. On Sunday afternoon, Billings Police Department was alerted to a shooting around 1st Avenue North and 23rd Street in Billings. Officers arrived to find an injured 47-year-old man. He was taken to the hospital, where he is currently still in critical condition. The Billings Police Department had reason to believe that the suspect was nearby and barricaded in a building. As a result, the SWAT teams were called in, but they later found the man had left the area. Information obtained at the scene also pointed towards the shooter possibly being at another resident in the 100 block of Monroe Street. Investigations into that area showed the person had been there but had fled. The investigators got a search warrant for that home and could not find the suspect. No additional information was released as of last night, but Billings police are saying the man is still at large, but there is no danger to the community as the shooter and the victim were well known to each other. Two Bozeman men have been sentenced to federal prison for trafficking meth. Let's just go there. From Las Vegas to Montana, Bill Eugene Dodson, 54, was sentenced Friday to 15 years in prison, followed by 5 years of supervised release. Jamie Demetrius Williams, 38, was sentenced to 7 years in prison, followed by 5 years of supervised release, according to the U.S. Attorney's Office for the District of Montana. Prosecutors said Dodson and Williams traveled to Las Vegas to obtain methamphetamines to sell in Montana during the summer of 2025. Investigators tracked the pair from Las Vegas to Montana. They stopped them here in Silver Bow County. A search of their vehicle uncovered a handgun, a small amount of meth, and drug paraphernalia. Prosecutors said Williams admitted that they had traveled to Las Vegas to buy a pound of meth, but ran out of money while playing in Vegas. Authorities stopped Dodson again August 10th of 2025 as he returned from Vegas once again and found nearly a pound of meth in the glove compartment. Prosecutors said Dodson admitted making several trips to Las Vegas during the previous 8 months to obtain pounds of meth that he sold in Gallatin County. We'll wrap up your Montana news, but first, let's go to your do-it-best store.
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3: Finally, command of the Sand Creek, Bobcat Lakes, and the new Skull Fires have been transferred from the Northern Rockies Complex Incident Management Team 1 to the local Wisdom Ranger District as of last night. Fire behavior on Monday was limited due to rainfall and cooler temperatures. The Forest Service said winds did cause a problem throughout the afternoon, but the Forest Service was able to find favorable conditions for securing direct control lines and progressing mop-up operations within the flames. Current acreages and containment, the Sand Creek Fire is 35,509 acres. It is 36% contained now as of Monday morning. Bobcat Lakes Fire, 10,895 acres, 61% contained. And the new Skull Fire, burning between Bobcat Lake Fire and Sand Creek Fire, was at 68 acres as of yesterday morning and zero containment. All right, there you go. Your Montana News this morning. News at 8:30. 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We're heading over to the weather in detail right after we get into education.
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5: A little breezy and skies clearing out, though, today. A couple of clouds this afternoon, but most of the shower activity is going to stay around the Flathead and along the High Line today. High pressure is going to bring us crystal clear skies once again overnight tonight for Wednesday and Thursday. A little cool front on Friday tries to come in from the northeast, but doesn't do much here but bring the wind now.

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0: Anaconda, clear but a little cooler. 65 today, 36 overnight tonight again. And then going into Wednesday, all kinds of sunshine. We're back to 76. Thursday, we're going to bump it up to 80. Partly cloudy, cooler and breezy at times. On Friday, with increasing clouds with a high right around 70. Partly cloudy now. And we got a better chance of rain coming in by midday on Saturday, 62. A little cool on Sunday. We'll be starting things off at 34. Some of the mountain peaks could see just a little bit of snow try to mix with that rain. Sunday's highs, the coolest we've been in a while. 54 for our high, and then sunshine and 60s back with us again on Monday. Now, for Deer Lodge today, 64, a chance of some light showers, 34 overnight, mid-70s for us on Wednesday, 80 on Thursday. We're into the mid-60s for Friday, and on Saturday also in the 60s with some rain likely. Now, we'll see some morning showers on Sunday, but then a mix of sun and clouds and a high of 53, sunshine on Monday, and 62. Now, for Whitehall, 68 late today, 37 overnight tonight with 70s Wednesday, and then 80s for us on Thursday, a little cooler on Friday with 70s, and rainy and cooler on Saturday with a high right around 64, and then storms in the morning and temperatures only in the 50s for us as we get into Sunday. Now, here in Butte today, 63 under a partly cloudy sky, a little chilly at night, 35, 73 for us on Wednesday, and for Thursday, 78 late. For Friday, a mix of sun and clouds, a couple of spotty showers late, 66. Now, some rain and cooler numbers for us on Saturday. Saturday's highs in the upper 50s. Now, as we get into Sunday, we're going to start off at 33, so some of the mountain peaks could see a little bit of snow mix in. Rain is going to continue throughout Sunday. It'll be a little bit of a raw day, 52. Sunshine is back, though, as we head into Monday with a high of 61. I'm meteorologist Jeff Welback. That's the KBOW Copper 94 weather.
6: Well, thank you very much, Womy Mac. We are starting out with sunshine, but after a heavy frost this morning, and that frost eating up some gardens. Hopefully you're ready for it. 36 right now, a sunshine on Dewey Boulevard, same temperature at the airport, 36 degrees there as well. That would make us the cool spots here in southwestern Montana. Deer Lodge, you're at 40 degrees. Drummond, 41. Whitehall, 45 degrees already this morning. Over in Phillipsburg, you're at 37, 1 degree warmer than us. Dillon at 41, Anaconda at 43, and over in Boulder, it's 52 degrees. Again, 36 here on Dewey Boulevard, 36 at the airport with sunshine, blue sky, and cold temperatures out there. So bundle up if you're heading out. And don't forget to scrape the windows. All right, 8:36, your Tuesday, September 8th. You're up to date with your weather with Womack, brought to you by the Legion Oasis.
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1: Well, they didn't kick me out of the bar, but they didn't invite me to stay either, so I know how that feels. Hey, stick around. We're heading towards sports and stuff as we take a look at the weekend. A Butte boy being named Frontier Conference Defensive Player of the Week after a huge weekend for the Diggers. We'll tell you about that, and we'll see what else is going on as we check sports and stuff. But first, some promises.

0: promise we're going to jump right into sports here in just a few minutes on Copper 94 as we take a look at some great stuff going on in the sports world. Also, not too far off, we're going to check your world and your hometown weather and a whole lot of music as we move you right along through this Tuesday that feels like a Monday, September 8th. 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
4: 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Well, in the world of sports, it was a busy weekend. It was for everybody as we got underway with high school football, college football, all that stuff going on. And the big thing, the Montana Tech Ortigers on Saturday, we already covered Friday stuff, but Saturday, the Montana Tech Ortigers taking down the Carroll College Saints for the sixth time in a row. Huge win streak for the Digs. And it was all made possible by the defensive player of the week. Montana Tech football senior Christian Hansen, a Butte High graduate, was named the Frontier's best defender. He earned the position from his cornerback seat. Hansen intercepted a pass, forced a fumble, broke up two passes, made a team-high six tackles as the Diggers won 24-14 over the Saints. Two of those tackles went for losses for the Saints. The Butte High product started his big day with a second-quarter tackle for a loss that put the Saints in a third-and-long situation they were unable to convert. After halftime, Hansen asserted his presence. On the third play of the second half, Hansen intercepted a Carroll College pass. And then on the second play, he stripped the ball away from Gavin Vandenaker. And that loose fumble was picked up by Asher Fettis. That led to another score by the Ortigers that put them out in front to stay as they held on to a 24-14 win. Congratulations to Christian Hansen and the Diggers. Diggers also picked up a volleyball player of the week as well, as they were busy sweeping out in North Dakota. They beat Mayville and Valley City in sweeps as the Montana Tech Ortigers volleyball team picks up their first two wins in the conference play. Now, the offensive player of the week for football is going to go to a young man who will see the Diggers this weekend. Eli Norse and Caden LaPlante hooked up for four touchdowns. LaPlante threw five touchdowns against Northern. Norris picked up four of them as the Montana Western Bulldogs held on against Northern 49-35 up at Hava to open up their non-conference schedule, I guess, at 1-0. LaPlante threw all five of his scoring passes in the first half, four of them to Norris. Norris also caught a first-half touchdown from Sam Wolf. Norris finished with nine receptions, 170 yards, as he was named the Frontier Conference Player of the Week. The Bulldogs rolled up 618 yards of total offense. And this week, that stubborn Montana Tech defense will be tested by the Bulldogs as the Diggers will take on the number 18 team. And we'll see if that changes in this week's Power Poll. Again, Montana Tech ranked 5 in the NAIA. Now, nothing today, a quiet day, but tomorrow it gets crazy as Montana Tech Volleyball play host at the Hyper Complex to the Western Bulldogs. It's a 6 o'clock Frontier Conference matchup up at the Great Western Hyper. The Diggers coming in again with that sweep of the two teams, Marion and also Valley City, as they were out in the Dakotas picking up the wins. And they'll take on the Bulldogs at Western 6 o'clock tomorrow night. Also tomorrow, Butte High's at the Kalispell Invitational for golf. And that'll wrap up Wednesday's activity. Thursday, Butte Central's at Big Fork for golf at their Invitational. Butte High stays in Kalispell on Thursday for another matchup at Buffalo Hills. Soccer-wise, Butte High plays host to Helena High on Thursday. Memorial Stadium, boys at 3, girls at 5:30. Volleyball-wise, Stevensville and Butte Central will match up for homecoming at the MAC. That'll be at 7 o'clock. And then Friday night, homecoming for the Butte Central Maroons after a tough battle last weekend at Hardin, losing in double overtime. The Maroons will play Ronan Friday night at Bob Greenfield in their homecoming. Also Friday night, the Butte High Bulldogs will travel up to Glacier to take on the defending state champions, a 6 o'clock kickoff up there. Bismarck State at Montana Tech for volleyball in the Hyper Complex at 6 o'clock Friday night. So it'll be busy, busy. And then Friday volleyball, Butte High is at Kalispell Glacier. So busy, busy week. And there's still more coming up on Saturday, but we'll talk about that later. But there you go for now. You have a busy schedule coming at you here in southwestern Montana. Busy stuff. All right, what else going on? 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Well, the first look at, after the first week already, they're saying this, the preseason power poll or the season power poll after week one of college football sees Ohio State at number one, Notre Dame sitting at number two, Texas Longhorns at number three, the Georgia Bulldogs at four, Miami Hurricanes at number five, Indiana Hoosiers, national champs, back at number six, LSU Tigers at number seven, the Ducks of Oregon at number eight, Texas Tech's Red Raiders at number nine, and Alabama all the way down at number 10. Wow, Alabama never sits that far down. There you go, your top 10 in the early preseason after the first weekend of activity. Now, getting ready and closer to the fall magic of the playoffs and the World Series, the Phillies picked up their 81st win yesterday, taking down the 85 winner Atlanta Braves, one zip in a great pitcher's duel. It was the Mets thumping the Marlins 9-4. The Red Sox beat up on the Angels 5-2 for their 80th win on the season. Old Birds better than the Guardians 6-4. It was the Diamondbacks beat the Royals 5-4. Brew Crew picked up their 89th win of the season, beating the 81 win Cubbies 4-3. What a game that one was. And the Tigers beat up the Twinkies like everybody else, 5-4 the final. Their Twinkies are twins, in case you weren't sure. Padres over the Nationals 3-2. The Giants, a 5-4 winner over the Cardinals. And it was the Dodgers getting their 87th win by doubling up the Reds 6-3. And finally, the Athletics beat the Blue Jays 6-5. And there you go. There's baseball scores and all this stuff you needed to know on your hometown station, Copper 94, KOPR Butte. 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
5: ABC News, I'm Sherry Preston. The lawyer for Lindsay Clancy speaking to ABC News this morning after mistrial in her trial on charges of murdering her three young children. Kevin Reddington saying,
6: I'm horrified at what women have to deal with postpartum. Dealing with postpartum depression, dealing with, God forbid, postpartum psychosis and the horrific actions that occur as a result of that.
5: He's asking President Trump for a pardon, though it isn't clear that the president has that power. The worst of Hurricane Lowell now passing by Hawaii. With a 9/11 anniversary coming up, New York Mayor Zoran Mamdani today is announcing the release of nearly 200,000 documents about the air around Ground Zero.
7: These are documents that show what the city knew about the toxic air around Ground Zero, when they knew it, and how they acted to limit liability.
5: Today's release ends a long-running legal battle over the records. This is ABC News.
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4: Sunshine and a high of 64 for your Tuesday with wind gusts out of the west up to 20 miles an hour. Tonight, clear skies, 37 overnight. Still those gusty winds over 20. And then Wednesday, sunshine's back and a high of 73 degrees.

0: And now it's time for a look at our community issues. 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
1: 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We want to say a special thank you to the major sponsors, Town Pump and Action Inc., as well as the many Butte businesses who showed up to help us pull off the event and stuff backpacks. 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
0: That was a look at our community issues. 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
0: Welcome to Boomers. I'm Lynn Turner Fitzgerald. He earned a title in the Guinness Book of Records for having the most broken bones in a lifetime. He is Butte's own Evel Knievel, who attempted to jump 1,500 feet across Idaho's Snake River Canyon on this day in 1974. More next.
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0: Prior to the attempted jump over the Snake River Canyon, Knievel was interviewed by David Frost.
3: And you've obviously thought about a lot about life and death. Are you afraid at this moment?
4: I've never been afraid in my life of dying under any circumstances. That a man was put here on earth to live, not just to exist. And today is the proudest day of my life. I'm living a dream that they thought could never be done, but it'll be done.
0: Evel Knievel's attempt at jumping the Snake River Canyon ended in failure. The parachute on the steam-powered rocket SkyCycle X2 deployed too early, bringing the rocket to a stop in midair. And that's Boomers. Hope you can join us tomorrow.
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0: 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Hey, a little reminder for you coming up this Saturday. 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It's going to be a great day with everything from wagons to stagecoaches to armored vehicles, old cars. 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

0: What's more American than a bald eagle eating apple pie while Betsy Ross sings the national anthem? Why, the Copper Toy Box, of course. 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
1: First responders who rushed to the World Trade Center on and immediately after September 11th were likely exposed to dangerous toxins that made them sick, and the city knew it. Mayor Zoran Mamdani said that today after the release of 170,000 pages of documents about the air at Ground Zero. John Stewart alongside Mamdani as the release of the documents was announced. He's saying there was poison in the air and on the ground and the windowsills and the air conditioners covering pets and clothes. He also says it stayed there for months and everyone knew it. The sheriff of Miami-Dade County says all five people were killed in the Amazon cargo crash on Sunday were in a cleaning crew van that was hit by the plane in Miami as it skidded off the runway. Harry and Meghan said to have been surprised about that letter that went out yesterday reiterating they are non-working royals, their security situation. Situation still to be determined. This is ABC News.
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6: Sunshine and a high of 64 for your Tuesday with wind gusts out of the west up to 20 miles an hour. Tonight, clear skies, 37 overnight, still those gusty winds over 20. And then Wednesday, sunshine's back and a high of 73 degrees.

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0: up the Love Fest on Copper 94 with the song from Dear Evan Hansen. Good morning, everybody. Nice to have you hanging out as we're going to speed things back up now after we take a quick time out here at Copper.
1: And now it's time for a look at our community issues. 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
0: 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We had more submissions this year than ever before, and our volunteers were hard at work assembling backpacks with almost 650 backpacks built and handed out at an average cost of around $100 per backpack. We want to say a special thank you to the major sponsors, Town Pump and Action Inc., as well as the many Butte businesses who showed up to help us pull off the event and stuff backpacks. If you still need your school supplies but miss the sign-up and deadlines, you can reach us at KBOW, KOPR, KQRV, and KGLM by calling 406-494-7500.
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2: Okay, you say, I want some breakfast. 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

0: getting excited about homecoming week at Butte Central as the Maroons come home from their road trip to Hardin, taking on Ronan for the homecoming football game Friday night. 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
0: 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How about over to Boulder and Cardwell? Yeah, don't forget our friends in Whitehall, Phillipsburg, and Drummond.

0: George Washington couldn't tell a lie, and neither can we. 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
2: ABC News, I'm Chuck Sievertson. New York City releasing hundreds of thousands of pages of documents about what city government knew and when about the toxic smoke and air pollution levels near Ground Zero after 9/11. Mayor Zoran Mondani says the city is opening up a free portal for anyone to access, so those with 9/11-related illnesses can use the info to get the health care they need. At that news conference, John Stewart, the comedian and 9/11 first responders advocate.
3: It's not just about the past. It's not just about going into the files and relitigating how we all knew what we knew was there. It's about the future.
2: President Trump's tariffs on Canadian imports, Canada slapping tariffs on U.S. goods. Imprisoned former Penn State football coach Jerry Sandusky has withdrawn his appeal in county court to try for a higher court, convicted of 45 counts of child sexual abuse. Hurricane Lowell has weakened, moving away from Hawaii after dumping up to 17 inches of rain. This is ABC News.
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11: Sunshine and a high of 64 for your Tuesday with wind gusts out of the west up to 20 miles an hour. Tonight, clear skies, 37 overnight. Still those gusty winds over 20. And then Wednesday, sunshine's back and a high of 73 degrees.

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0: I'm sure enjoyed our time together here on this Tuesday at Copper 94, but I need to get ready to clear out of the studio so Mr. Steve can come in and take over. I do have a couple more songs and the wacky side of the news, though, before I take off, so don't go away.
1: Okay, you say, I want some breakfast. Your so-called boyfriend says, we got eggs in the fridge. Obviously, when you say breakfast, you mean...

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1: 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It's all about dope and drugs on the Wacky Side of the News. As we go out to the U.S. Open, third round match featuring number one Arianna Sabalenka. She's playing along and finally says, "Stop! Stop! I can't do it anymore! Please stop!" At Louis Armstrong Stadium in New York, they had to stop the match. They said, "What's wrong?" The four-time Grand Slam champion was leading 3-0 in the opening set when she had to abandon a ball that was tossed to her, walk away from where she was standing, and say, "Someone's smoking weed behind me and blowing it my way. It's so strong, I cannot stand back there." Yeah. Pot smoker stopping the U.S. Open. The complaints and tournament officials, she gestured to the stands of where the smoke was coming from. The folks said they couldn't identify the source of the smoke. Yeah, it was easy. It was the guy with all the candy wrappers and Cheeto bags under his feet. Come on, really? Smells like a skunk? Kind of smells like he's been walking through Walmart?
4: Yeah.
1: Anyway, they didn't identify the fan. They did put a warning out that anybody caught smoking weed would be forever banned from the U.S. Open. Resume play. Sabalenka wins 6-3, 6-4. A Florida woman behind bars on felony narcotics charges after she approached a cop and said, "Could you please arrest me?" Very politely. "Could you please arrest me? I have drugs on me. I was thinking of selling them, and that would be against the law. So could you please arrest me?" Yeah. The police officer said, "Sure." Chelsea Lay, age 30, requested to be busted. Lay said she removed two small baggies from her pockets, handed them to the cop, saying, "These are methamphetamines. I was going to sell them, but I have had a change of heart." A field test proved they positively were meth. According to criminal records, Lay showed an indication of drug influence when she handed over the drugs and is now sitting in the pen waiting for her day in court. At least she was nice. Okay, finally, showing off your stash in Florida is not a smart thing either. That's a way, not a great way to run a drug operation. Florida man, 21-year-old Taylor Harrison, made the fateful decision of snapping selfies of himself sitting in his, sitting in his car topless with a pile of cannabis and a whole bunch of cash covering his legs and body. Unbeknownst to him, parked right next to him in the parking lot where he was taking the selfies, was a cop car. Yeah, plain as day, black and white, cherries on top. Yeah. They watched the photo shoot. To make matters worse, when the officers tapped on his window, Harrison rolled down the window and asked the officers if they would like to buy some. He said, I have more. This is just for my photo op. But I have plenty of drug supplies. What would you like? Well, his next photograph was not a selfie, but a mugshot. Since he was kind enough to share photos on his Facebook page, they had plenty of evidence to lock him up. Oh, dopes are dumb. Oh, it's all about the dopes on Copper 94 and the wacky side of the news. A service of Steele's Furniture. Riley's Meats. Quarry Brewing. And Interstate Body Shop. As we move you along on this Monday, that is really a Tuesday, at Copper 94.

0: This is Copper 94, your hometown station. I'm Steve Sisson checking in with you on a Tuesday afternoon. It is great to have you on board as we get things going with Aldi Golding and Lights. All of us here at Copper 94 want to thank everyone who participated in Stuff the Bus this year. It was a massive success. In our second year being hosted this program, we filled 650 backpacks for students in Butte and across southwest Montana. That represents about 14% of the school population in the mining city. So a very special thank you to all the volunteers spending evenings filling bags and handing them out, and the major sponsors making it all possible. Town Pump, Action Incorporated, and Harrington Bottling, thanks for making Stuff the Bus a huge success.
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0: 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Lady Gaga and Bruno Mars, Die With A Smile. Dollar sales of non-alcoholic beer, spirits, and wine up 14% in the U.S. over the last year. April, May, June sales reached $235 million. People definitely latching on and getting more accustomed to N.A. brews. Now, just so you know, that doesn't necessarily mean there is no alcohol at all in the drink. The regulations say that anything with less than 0.5% alcohol can be called non-alcoholic, and it is somewhat expensive to get those last little traces of alcohol from the brews. There are a few brands that do, however. Budweiser Zero and Michelob Ultra Zero are a couple that go that extra step to make it completely 100% alcohol-free.
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0: I'm Steve Sisson, and it is great to have you on board as we move through a Tuesday afternoon together on Copper 94 with the first single from John Mayer from 2001, No Such Thing.

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1: ABC News, I'm Chuck Sievertson. Potentially making gasoline more costly, oil prices are going up. The international standard near $100 a barrel. Markets are concerned about a wave of air attacks on Saudi Arabian oil facilities today by Iran-backed Houthi rebels. A mother in Illinois has been ordered detained until trial, accused of murdering her 2-year-old son in a case similar to Lindsey Clancy's. Responding to President Trump's tariffs on Canadian imports, new tariffs by Canada on hundreds of American goods now taking effect. Prime Minister Mark Carney.
2: This is about who we are as Canadians. It's about our livelihoods and the country we leave to our kids.
1: What the New York City government knew and when about the toxic smoke and air pollution near Ground Zero after 9/11 is in hundreds of thousands of pages of documents now released to the public on a city portal free for anyone to access to get info to get the health care they need, says the mayor. This is ABC News.
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8: 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I'm Steve Sisson. Up this hour, well, a survey has told us something we already know. We spend too much time on our smartphones. We'll talk a bit about that coming up. Great music on the way, too, from Santana. Erasure going back to the 80s. Right now, it's a look at the weather brought to us by Butte Insulation.
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0: 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Massive comeback, giving Carlos Santana his first number one hit in all of his music career as a collaboration with Rob Thomas on Smooth. School is back in session. Let's make sure we keep everyone safe, and that includes you driving. Remember, school zones are 15 miles an hour. Remember, kids can be hanging out in the crosswalks, and you want to make sure that you are watching out for them. And if you are a parent, make sure that your children also are being safety conscious as well, looking both ways, not running out in front of cars on the pickup line. And together we can make sure everyone has a safe back-to-school season.
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0: 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Coming up, we spend too much time on our smartphones. Yes, we know that. We'll talk a bit about it right now. Sabrina Carpenter, Espresso on Copper 94.

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3: 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Earlier, we had a collaboration between Carlos Santana and Rob Thomas. Another classic collaboration coming up in just a bit. 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

Copper 94, Queen and David Bowie Under Pressure. That collaboration came together spontaneously during a recording session at Mountain Studios in Montreux, Switzerland, when David Bowie just happened to drop by and began jamming with the band. A new survey found that 53% of U.S. adults believe they spend too much time on their smartphone. That percentage rises to 70% among 18 to 29-year-olds. 45% of adults have tried to cut back on their smartphone usage in the past year, but only 25% of those who made an attempt to dial it back considered their experience to be successful. You know, the old computer brand Commodore, famous for the Commodore 64 computer back in the 80s? Well, that brand has been kind of revived by a retro YouTuber, and he is selling new versions of the Commodore 64, and his newest product is a flip phone that intentionally doesn't have any social media on it. I wonder if that'll be a success.

0: Copper 94, your hometown station. Rachel Platten, Fight Song, 2014. That was more than a decade after her first album was released, and she made her Hot 100 debut with an appropriate song about empowerment, the fruit of 12 years of hard work in the music business. She said, "I grinded and worked so hard for so long and got to the point of I didn't think it was going to happen. I thought I might need to figure something else out." That moment bred Fight Song. So that song came because I had to make a decision. Am I going to keep going or am I going to give up on myself?
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0: 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Justin Bieber right now.

0: Yes, we have a dream. 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
1: ABC News, I'm Chuck Stevenson. Breaking news, the agreement between the Department of Homeland Security and Internal Revenue Service sharing data to go after those who are illegally in the U.S. is illegal, rules a unanimous D.C. Circuit Court of Appeals. Mother in Frankfort, Illinois, outside Chicago, has been ordered detained until trial. Corey Walsh accused of murdering her two-year-old son in a case similar to Lindsey Clancy's. ABC's Aaron Katursky.
2: Her attorney says she hopes that everybody comes to see this for what it was. In other words, for what Lindsey Clancy's attorney said that she was in the throes of a psychotic episode after the birth there of this woman's fourth child.
1: International Brent crude oil has gone up to near $100 a barrel because the markets are concerned about a wave of air attacks on Saudi Arabian oil facilities today by the Iran-backed Houthi rebels. Weaker, Hurricane Lowell moves away from Hawaii. This is ABC News.
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1: 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Great to have you along on a Tuesday afternoon. 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
12: 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Taking a look at your Copper weather forecast on this Tuesday, we're going to see some sunny skies with a high around 62. And those winds, they could be gusting around 21 miles per hour. Tonight, it will be mostly clear skies with a low around 35, with winds gusting around 20 miles per hour.

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7: 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That means autumn and high school sports are right around the corner, and currently Montana Official Association still needs some more volunteers for that. 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New official late fees will not apply for first-time officials in each sport. Once again, you will not be subject to late penalties. Just contact them soon if you're interested. 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Great way to be involved in your community and have some fun with some high school sports. That has been our community engagement for this week, brought to you as a service by Valley Bank, and you are listening to Copper 94.
0: I'm Steve Sisson with you on Copper 94. Coming up, some climbers learned the hard way not to trust AI. 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
7: 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But it was actually more of a duet. The only members of the group participating in this recording of this song were vocalist Grace Slick and Mickey Thomas. 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

This is Copper 94, your hometown station, with Green Day and When I Come Around. There's a group of three college students who have probably learned a hard lesson when it comes to trusting AI. They hiked Mount Shasta in California last week using Google Gemini for the trip logistics rather than actually talking to experts. They set out from the Clear Creek trailhead, planning to camp partway up the mountain and then summit on Sunday morning, but the AI led them astray and they found themselves off route. If you're familiar with Mount Shasta, you know it is no walk in the park. It's an 8-mile trek with a hefty elevation gain of 6,500 feet. And AI recommended different routes and what food to pack, and they followed those suggestions, even including some suggested routes in the All Trails app, which were not even established trails. The chatbot suggested they pack simple carbs instead of more sustaining options like fats because it said they take too long to digest. Of course, they ended up lost, running out of food and water, and needing a rescue. In hindsight, they admitted to relying too much on AI and will probably talk to actual experts in the future.

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Morgan has a look at music news coming up next, brought to us by Columbus Plaza, Highland View Manor.

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Well, at least 14 people were hospitalized Friday during the Chainsmokers concert at Discovery Meadow in San Jose, California. The San Jose Fire Department responded to multiple medical emergencies at about 8:22 p.m., deploying 14 ambulances and additional medical personnel. Police told NBC Bay Area that several people were treated for suspected alcohol intoxication and drug-related issues. Stevie Wonder announced his Songs in the Key of Life performance's 50th anniversary tour, celebrating his landmark 1976 double album. The tour begins October 13th in Birmingham and travels through Europe and the UK, then launches its U.S. leg November 19th at Madison Square Garden. The album, featuring Sir Duke and Isn't She Lovely, is Diamond Certified and a Library of Congress recording. John Legend and Pharrell Williams have teamed up on Muse, a new album arriving October 23rd. Recorded at Pharrell's Louis Vuitton studio in Paris, the project blends Legend's vocals with a black James Bond aesthetic and modern backbeats, drawing inspiration from Nina Simone, Nat King Cole, and Marvin Gaye. The first single, Daylight, is out now. Bad Bunny's Super Bowl 60 halftime show won 7 Emmys at the Creative Emmy Awards, setting a record for most Emmys earned by a halftime performance. The show won for variety special, music direction, choreography, sound mixing, lighting, technical direction, and directing. The Soul Train Awards are returning this fall after a year-long hiatus. They will take place in Chicago, where Don Cornelius launched his Soul Train, and will air November 27th at 8 p.m. on BET, CBS, and other networks. Performers, honorees, and hosts will be announced at a later date. And there you have it, a look at your music news for your Tuesday afternoon, brought to you by the Columbus Plaza Highland View Manor.

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In 1776, Thomas Paine wrote Common Sense, and we think he'd agree that it's only common sense to sign up for the Copper Toy Box. 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

0: ABC News, I'm Chuck Severson. Ordered detained until trial in Frankfort, Illinois, Corey Walsh accused of murdering her two-year-old son in a case similar to Lindsey Clancy's. ABC's Aaron Katursky.
1: Witnesses also said that she had been texting as recently as 3-4 hours before she allegedly killed her own toddler about the Lindsey Clancy case.
0: Clancy's lawyer, Kevin Reddington, during an ABC News interview today.
2: Mr. President, I would hope that you would consider this young lady, the type of person she is, what she's been through, and consider a pardon.
0: Legal experts and now White House officials say the president can only pardon for federal crimes. Oil prices are rising to near $100 a barrel amid a wave of air attacks on Saudi Arabian oil facilities by Iran-backed Houthi rebels. The British government announces sanctions against businesses and those who do business with Israeli settlements in the West Bank. This is ABC News.
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8: Steve Sisson with you on Copper 94. Great to have you on board as we move through a Tuesday afternoon together. Coming up, police love to collect the wildest speeding excuses, and I'll have some of the most recent best ones on the way. Lots of great music still ahead, too, and the time capsule coming up. 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
9: 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Taking a look at your Copper weather forecast on this Tuesday, we're going to see some sunny skies with a high around 62. And those winds, they could be gusting around 21 miles per hour. Tonight, it will be mostly clear skies with a low around 35, with winds gusting around 20 miles per hour.

0: Proper 94, your hometown station. Huey Lewis in the news. Stuck with you. It is back to school season, and that means it's time for us to remember our safe driving skills, especially around school zones. Keep that 15-mile-per-hour speed limit in mind. Watch for kids as they may dart out from behind cars and unexpected places like that. And if you are a parent, try to help your child avoid doing things like that. And together, we can work and make this back-to-school season a safe and happy one for everyone.
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2: 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If you still need your school supplies but miss the sign-up and deadlines, you can reach us at KBOW, KOPR, KQRV, and KGLM by calling 406-494-7500.
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0: Steve Sisson along on Copper 94, and coming up, some of the most recent best excuses for speeding that police and highway patrol have heard. First, a collaboration with Swedish hitmaker Max Martin, and you can kind of hear it in the lyrics, which don't make a whole lot of sense at times in this song from the Backstreet Boys, I Want It That Way.

0: This is Copper 94, your hometown station. Belinda Carlisle, Heaven is a Place on Earth. 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

Michelangelo's towering marble statue of David was unveiled in the Florence, Italy public square. 1664, the Dutch surrendered New Amsterdam to the British, who renamed it New York. In 1900, Galveston, Texas was struck by a hurricane that killed an estimated 8,000 people. It remains the deadliest natural disaster in U.S. history. 1900. 1951, a peace treaty with Japan was signed by 49 nations in San Francisco. 1986, the Oprah Show began its first of 25 seasons on TV. 2022, Queen Elizabeth II, who spent more than seven decades on the British throne, died at the age of 96. Yeah, her son Chucky, now in charge. He's a dandy. Sorry. Today's birthday, Senator Bernie Sanders, feel the burn. He's 85 today. Basketball Hall of Famer Maurice Cheeks is 70. Actress Heather Thomas, 69. Alternative country singer Nico Case is 56. Actor Martin Freeman, 55.

birthday at 39. Major League pitcher Garrett Cole, 36. And choreographer Grant Gilmore is 28. And if it's your birthday, happy birthday to you from Copper 94. As we check out your time.

0: Chopper 94, Bring Me to Life, Evanescence. The male vocalist on that track is Paul McCoy from the group 12 Stones. They were on the same record label as Evanescence, and by using a male singer on their debut single, they had an easier time getting airplay. Just about every band with a similar sound was led by a guy, but Amy Lee, never a fan of that move, and in current performances, the band just leaves the male voice completely out. Emily Henry is our latest Copper Cash winner with $250 to spend how she wants. You could be next. 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

I'm Steve Sisson with you on Copper 94. Coming up, some of the best excuses cops have heard for speeding lately. Right now, here's the Goo Goo Dolls, Iris.

0: It's Gavin DeGraw on Copper 94, and I don't want to be. Police love to collect the wildest speeding excuses, and here are a few of the more recent best ofs. A woman was stopped for speeding in her turbo engine SUV and said that the vehicle's engine just wants to go and go. There was a woman who said she was using an app that told her where police speed traps are. While messing with the app, she stopped paying attention to her speed and ended up speeding. Another trooper said he pulled over a person doing 85. The man explained he was trying to return a rental car early to save $150. Well, he ended up paying $175 plus court costs in the speeding fine, and on top of that, didn't get the car back early enough. And there was a driver who claimed a grasshopper had landed on the windshield as they were leaving town, and so they decided to see how fast they could go before the grasshopper blew off. And the trooper noted that during the stop, the grasshopper was still on the car. Shane has a look at nightlife coming up. It's brought to us by Washoe Theater.
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3: 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The Democracy Project is a teen-led, nonpartisan initiative supported by local libraries, community partners, and Humanities of Montana. This program gives teens the resource to meet community needs while learning about civic engagement. Teens work for 6 months on projects they feel are vital to their community, ending with a public showcase. It all happens at 4 p.m. right there at the Butte Silver Bow Public Library. At 5:30, you can join the forces to explore the art and significance of nurturing the incredible creatures of bees for the betterment of the planet. The Butte Beekeepers Group is an invaluable resource for all aspiring beekeepers as they come together to share knowledge, tips, and resources. Discover the remarkable impact that hives can have on your gardens and the ecosystem as a whole. By cultivating a connection with those diligent pollinators, you'll only enhance your own surroundings, but also contribute to the health and well-being of your community. Unlock the secrets of beekeeping and embrace a closer communication with nature. Learn with intricacies of hive care, the biology of these remarkable insects, and the rewarding process of harvesting delicious raw honey straight from the hive. It all happens at 5:30 at the Butte Silver Bow Public Library. And that is your nightlife, a service of the Washoe Theater in Anaconda.

0: Genesis on Copper 94, and a song that describes every episode of Three's Company ever. Some kind of misunderstanding. 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On Friday, September 11th, a cornhole tournament will be held at Uno's Lounge. And then on Saturday, teams will compete in an all-out golf scramble, followed by a live and silent auction. Food and live music will also be featured at the event. For more information or to sign up for either event, head to Uno's Lounge, 3235 Harrison Avenue in Butte.
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0: 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Edwin.

0: Patrick Henry said it best. Give me liberty or give me $250. KOPR is happy to oblige, and all you have to do is throw your name into the copper toy box. 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
1: ABC News, I'm Chuck Sievertson. U.S. officials confirm another air attack on Iranian oil tankers today. ABC News senior Pentagon reporter Louis Martinez.
2: This would follow a pattern that began over the last week or so. And with this past weekend, we saw that the United States attacked three tankers owned by, they said, the Islamic Revolutionary Guard Corps.
1: The Pentagon's casualty database has been updated to show an additional 30 troops wounded in the Iran war recently. That makes 820 U.S. troops wounded, 18 others killed. U.S. official confirms the claim by Iranian state-run media that Iran captured an American underwater drone. The price of Brent crude oil, the international standard, briefly rose to $99 a barrel today before closing around $97. Investors concerned about a wave of air attacks on Saudi Arabian oil facilities by Iran-backed Houthi rebels. Ordered detained until trial in Frankfort, Illinois, Corey Walsh accused of murdering her two-year-old son. This is ABC News.
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0: I'm Steve Sisson. This is Copper 94. It's great to have you along on a Tuesday afternoon, and a song that was originally a Christmas song trying to get Roxette into the German market. It didn't work out, and so they reworked the song for the Pretty Woman soundtrack, and it became a massive hit. It Must Have Been Love. As we get into the swing of back-to-school season, remember that school zones are 15 miles per hour. Make sure you're watching for kids in the crosswalks and other places as well. And if you are a parent, make sure your child is being safe by looking both ways and not running out in front of cars. And together we can make sure that everyone has a safe and happy back-to-school season.
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3: 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For our first story today from the world of movies, in case you haven't gotten enough of the Elizabeth Holmes saga, there's a new documentary about the Theranos founder from A24, and it looks, for lack of a better word, unsettling. You Can See Everything is the latest bizarre chapter in the Holmes story from directors Nathan Fielder and Lance Oppenheim. After two previous documentaries and a Hulu miniseries, you think there's little to add to the story, but this new documentary is apparently a bizarre coda to the events that ultimately led to the founder's downfall. It was filmed in 2023 in the days before she reported to prison to serve out an 11-year sentence for defrauding Theranos investors. The result is a three-hour-long documentary that looks as strange and uncomfortable as you might expect from the startup founder who once claimed that her blood-testing startup would revolutionize healthcare. Fielder, known for his comedic roles, features prominently in the teaser released by A24. For our second story of the day, it is once again officially heist season. You all may remember that in October of last year, a group of thieves made headlines when they broke into the Louvre Museum in Paris. Well, now, another group of thieves have stolen four valuable Renoir paintings from a small museum on the French Riviera. They abandoned two of these paintings as they fled, and police are still searching for the perpetrators. Reports say that a group of well-equipped and well-informed thieves entered the museum, slicing through the fence with an electric knife or saw, going in through the ground floor and cutting the clips securing the artwork frames. The museum's alarm system went off at 5:48 local time. The police arrived 5 minutes later, the mayor said. Their arrival forced the burglars to flee in haste and help limit the scale of the theft. Investigations are still underway to find the perpetrators. That's a look at today's entertainment news. Keep it right here on Copper 90.

Taylor Swift on Copper 94. I knew it. I knew you. Vehicle technology changes all the time, and sometimes there's some kind of weird things that happen in these transitions. And here are some interesting things that were clicked on Reddit. Useless tech in cars right now. One person said that their older Audi has SD card slots under the CD player. Says, you know, of course people used to play CDs and burn MP3s to CDs to play, but when did we ever use SD cards? That's a good question. I do remember seeing SD cards. I think I had a pickup one time, and I think it was actually for navigation software, though. This person says there's a control on the car for fake engine sounds. Now, that's not unheard of in EVs, but this particular car has a V8. Here's one who says, my car has buttons on the steering wheel to control the heads-up display. If I touch them, I get an error message saying I don't have a heads-up display. And my personal favorite, my wife's new car tells her when the road she is on is unpaved after she starts driving on it. Ah, technology at work.

0: 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You know, it's getting close to dinner time, and Maggie has our problems solved.
1: 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Welcome to

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1: Welcome to your afternoon road report right here on your hometown stations. Well, next couple days we should see mostly sunny skies. No really chance of precipitation until about Friday. And then you're going to see rain all throughout the weekend. The next couple days should be sunny and relatively warm. Take a look at our road conditions. Well, just kind of what we've been seeing. Dry roads, a little bit of construction still sticking around. Starting on I-15 down by Dillon. Intermittent lane shoulder closures. Then on Montana Highway 91, that road still closed over the Big Hole River because of the bridge being out. Speaking of bridges, work being done, well, Centennial Avenue here in Butte, they're going to continue work on that all the way until December, it looks like. Looks like just for today as well, I-15 northbound from 125 to 128 just through town. Be on the watch out for workers as our left lane is closed. Also, continue work on the Burlington Street Bridge.

Bridge. That affects I-90 as well. So make sure you're on the watch out for workers and reduce speed limit there. Looks like I-9 top of Homestake Pass. Rest area still closed for maintenance. And then intermittent lane shoulder closures eastbound on I-90 from just before Whitehall to the top of the Cardwell Hill area. Montana Highway 2, still westbound lane is closed at mile marker 3.9. 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
4: ABC News, I'm Chuck Sievertson. A win for Democrats. Supreme Court Justice Brett Kavanaugh, who oversees Missouri federal courts, has denied the emergency appeal by Republicans seeking to preserve a GOP-favored U.S. House districts map for the November election. He did not explain his decision. Oil prices going up more. Investors concerned about air attacks on Saudi Arabian oil facilities by Iran-backed Houthi rebels. And for the fuel which powers trucks.
5: We are seeing wholesale prices increase again for the price of diesel, which just over the weekend hit new all-time records.
4: Gas Buddy senior analyst Patrick DeHaan. Breaking news, U.S. officials confirm air attacks on 5 Iranian oil tankers today in the Persian Gulf. This after attacks on 3 Iranian tankers last weekend in response to Iranian airstrike. A U.S. official confirms what Iranian media have claimed today, that Iran captured a large underwater American drone. This is ABC News.
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10: 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Welcome to the 5 o'clock hour. Lots of fun stuff coming up. Morgan's got the score. Jeff Womack and a complete look at the weather. And I've got a fun update from Florida. There's always crazy stuff happening there. Right now, Morgan has Montana news brought to us by Doc's Saloon.
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13: This is Eva Wardell, the owner of Doc's Saloon. Come in and have one of my famous peppercini shots.
14: Time is 5 o'clock. It's time for your news on Copper 94, brought to you as a service by Doc's Saloon. An unidentified man was stabbed shortly before 5 p.m. on Monday in the 2200 block of Fairway Avenue. Butte Silver Bow Sheriff Ed Lester said the man was stabbed in the upper leg. Butte Police, the Butte Fire Rescue, and A1 Ambulance all responded to the incident. Sheriff Lester says the injury is not to believe to be life-threatening. Montana Standard reports that according to the police report, an adult female suspect is in custody and possible weapon was recovered at the scene. Sheriff Lester said the investigation is ongoing. There is no threat to the public at this time. State employees and retirees will be seeing a substantial increase in what they pay out of pocket for their health coverage, with deductibles tripling in the coming year. The state said the increase is needed to keep the program afloat. State workers did tell Nonstop Local that they felt blindsided by the sudden increase. At the end of last month, the Montana Department of Administration sent a memo to employees and retirees detailing the changes to the plan beginning January 1st. Deductibles will triple for medical plans from $1,000 to $3,000. Out-of-pocket maximum will also increase, rising from $4,000 to $8,000 for single individual coverage and $8,000 to $16,000 for family coverage. Nonstop local reports that state employees will also see an increase to their monthly copay, as single payers will see their monthly copay double from $60 to $120, and family copay will increase by $100. President Melissa Romano says that MFPE was disappointed by the sudden announcement of the planned change. She noted that this change does effectively wipe away any recent employee raises that were negotiated. Finally, ending with some Glacier National Park news. As Glacier National Park announced that the Logan Pass shuttle service as well as parking limit are done for this season. Logan Pass parking will return to no time limit until the Alpine section of the Going to the Sun Road closes for the winter. NBC Montana reports that this is the first year the new program started. Officials say the program improved public access to Logan Pass by increasing vehicle turnover throughout the day compared to previous years, allowing more people touring Going to the Sun Road to reliably park at Logan Pass to access visitor services, facilities, and trails. Logan Pass has 235 parking spaces with roughly 100 permits issued during peak hours. And there has been your 5 o'clock news, brought to you as a service by Doc Saloon, right here on Copper 94.
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0: 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Morgan has the score up next, a service of Mead Lumber.
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3: Time now for The Score on Copper 94, being brought to you as a service by Meat Lumber. On the local side of sports, we are going to start with Montana Tech football, as Christian Hansen intercepted pass and forced fumble on back-to-back Carroll possessions on Saturday in the fifth-ranked Ordinger's 24-14 win over the 11th-ranked Saints, picking up the first Presto Sports NAIA Football Defense Player of the Week designation in the 2026 season. Hansen also tacked on a pair of deflected passes and led the team with 6 tackles, including 2 tackles for loss. Carroll was limited to just 99 yards of total offense in the game, as Tech improved to 2-0 on the year. The interception and forced fumble were the first in Hansen's Montana Tech career. In 2026, he's helped the Ore Diggers hold opponents to an NAIA best 109.5 yards per game. Tech 2-0 continues a rugged 3-game stretch against ranked opponents Saturday, traveling to 18th-ranked Montana Western. 2 p.m. You can find that on KBOW. Well, Butte High Bulldogs on Friday pulled out a huge win over Billings Skyview 38-15, propelled from a 3-touchdown performance from their minor league. Central kept things close against Hardin, but did fall in overtime game. 22-14 was that score. Now looking to our week ahead, good news for the Bobcats, as despite a dominant week 1 win over Western Kentucky, apparently Nevada, their next opponent opens as a 5.5-point underdog against their FCS champion, Montana State, who they played this week. No sports today here in town, but tomorrow, some college volleyball at 6 p.m. from the Hyper as Montana Tech takes on Western. Butte High Golf will also be heading up to Kalispell for the Kalispell Invitational at Green Hills Golf Course. Back with the National Side after this.
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3: Well, on the national side, we're going to talk quite a bit about college football because there is some drama. Leaders of the Southeastern Conference, SEC, will be meeting on Thursday whether to take an extraordinary step of kicking LSU out of the league in the wake of an ugly feud over first-year coach Lane Kiffin's effort to field several players who signed contracts with the NFL team as undrafted rookies last spring. Tuesday, today, the SEC amended the federal lawsuit it filed against LSU last week, asking the judge to issue a temporary restraining order to prevent the school from taking action to block or interfere with the scheduled meeting on Thursday of SEC member university presidents and chancellors. A vote of at least 2/3 of the conference's top leaders would be needed to dump LSU, which was a founding member of the nearly century-old conference in 1933. A declaration that Commissioner Greg Sankey included with the league's legal filing made the plain mean sound like more than posturing. Sankey noted that the school president met to discuss LSU last Friday, a day after a marathon court hearing in which Sankey took the stand to insist the league has a right to enforce its own rules. And just in case that drama was not enough for college football, the Mid-American Conference has appealed the outcome of the Saturday night game between Western Michigan and Michigan, asking the NCAA and college football playoff to recognize the Broncos, not the Wolverines, as the winner of the controversial contest. In a letter sent out today, MAC Commissioner John A. Steinbrecher said the replay protocol was not properly followed at the conclusion of the game. Michigan did win 13-12 on a Bryce Underwood Hail Mary touchdown play. This was after replay officials put 1 second back on the clock, same clock, and the one shown on television show complete zeros after Underwood's first Hail Mary was thrown out of the back of the end zone. Steinbrecher also sent a letter to CFP Executive Director Rich Clark requesting the selection committee recognize Western Michigan as the actual winner for purposes of its evaluation and deliberations. Quickly, in other sports, it might be the end of LIV Golf. As LIV Golf and its related entities voluntarily filed for Chapter 11 protection in U.S. Bankruptcy Court in New Jersey today, according to court records. The league indicated it had between $100 million and $500 million in assets and $500 million to $1 billion in liabilities. Some of the liabilities include $7.5 million owed to John Ram, Bryson DeChambeau is owed $5.7 million, Dustin Johnson $5.5 million, Cameron Smith $4.8 million, Tyrell Hatton 3.4 and Brooks Koepka 1.7 as they are among the league's creditors with the 30 largest unsecured claims. And finally, cloud of uncertainty surrounding the Tampa Bay Buccaneers and quarterback Baker Mayfield has lifted. Just 5 days before the start of the regular season, Mayfield and the Bucs have struck a deal on a contract extension. Sources told ESPN that it's a 3-year extension worth $165 million. And there was a score brought to you in service by B Lumber here on Copper 94.
5: 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Jeff Womack will get us a complete look at the weather coming up, and I'll update you on what's happening in Florida. There's always crazy stuff going on there. Right now, it's Rihanna on Copper 94.

0: This is Copper 94, your hometown station. I'm Steve Sisson, moving you through the 5 o'clock hour with Ella Langley, choosing Texas. We're going to head over to Florida for an update from that state coming up in just a bit. First, Columbus Plaza Highland View Manor brings us a complete look at the weather with Jeff Womack.
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5: Well, a chance of some frost, especially in the high valleys, but I wouldn't be surprised if we get some around our area. We're going to lose that cloud cover overnight tonight. That cooler air, that trough, if you will, around the northwest, that's pulling off to the east, and high pressure is going to continue to build as we go through tomorrow, and that's going to keep things settled and also clear out skies. We'll be in for some sunshine. It'll take a little while for us to get to average once again, but once we do, we're going to be in for a mid-week warm-up around here. Now, Friday is kind of the in-between day. We'll start off warm, then partly cloudy skies and a chance of some showers, but more rain on the way for this weekend. Now, it is badly needed, and those of you not fans of heat, well, you'll certainly be in luck, I can assure you that. As we go into next week, we're going to settle into the 60s and sunshine around here, so if you are fans of heat, well, midweek through late week is going to be the time for you. As we take a look around the country real quick here, well, we've got most of the storm activity from the Midwest into the Great Lakes headed into tomorrow, if you got plans that way, and then it goes into the South Plains late Wednesday into Thursday. Meantime, the heat really excels across Central California. Around the Northwest, we've got our front coming in. That's going to keep things a little cool and unsettled there for the end of the week. And the I-15 corridor, well, that remains pretty dry until the weekend as well. We'll take a look at our forecast details. I'm going to roll them out for you next.
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5: Sky is clear overnight tonight. We'll be down to 37 at Anacata, 75 under a lot of sunshine for your Wednesday. And then we'll start things off in the 40s on Thursday, warming our way back up to 80 degrees, partly cloudy and 70 for Friday, and just a chance of a sprinkle. Now, as we get into Saturday, a chance of some pop-up activity once again. And then for Sunday, we are in for some rain, a soggy scene and 54. And then going into next week, still going to do so with mid-30s. So a cooler air is going to linger headed into Monday, mid-60s under a sunny sky. And then virtually the same setup on Tuesday, just a little bit warmer in the afternoon. And then for Deer Lodge, we got 34 overnight tonight. So watch that frost now. Winds pick up again as we go into tomorrow with wind gusts up to about 20. That looks to be the case throughout Wednesday with temperatures in the mid-70s. Sunshine Thursday at 80. 65, though, Friday, and a chance of some rain. And then low 60s around here on Saturday. Rain chances continue throughout the weekend. And then Sunday, much cooler. with a high of 53. We'll warm up a little going into next week with sunshine and 60s going into Monday. Here in Whitehall, 38 late, 78 for Wednesday, and then 83 on Tuesday, all under sunny skies. Friday, increasing clouds, and then a mix of sun and clouds on Saturday before showers return on Sunday with a high right around 56. And then for Butte, 36 overnight tonight. Watch out, some of the outlying areas, a little bit cooler than that, could get some frost. 73 and rain-free for Wednesday. And then for Thursday, upper 70s for us. Now, partly cloudy skies return on Friday with 67, and then mostly cloudy with low 60s. The rain arrives late Saturday into Sunday. Sunday's highs only at 52. And then going into Monday, 62 before we're through, and sunny skies. Sunshine returns on Tuesday with a high right around 67. I'm meteorologist Jeff Womack. That's the KBOW Copper 94.

the men to look for themselves. Well, officers noticed a big lump under a mattress in one of the bedrooms, lifted it up, and there he was. They started shouting commands for him to show his hands. He started shouting for his mom to come help him, and she tried. Police say the mom ran in, grabbed an officer, and when he pushed her off, she allegedly tried to punch him and grab the other officer too. One officer ended up having to tase her twice before she gave up. She was taken to the hospital for evaluation. And also, oh yeah, by the way, while they were there, officers found a baggie of suspected meth tucked under her breast. Yeah, that's another typical day in Florida.

0: It's Copper 94 with the kid Leroy teaming up with Justin Bieber for Stay and Whitney Houston before that. 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
2: Scott has the Classics Hour in just a bit, and I'll be turning things over to him. And next, noon tomorrow is when I'll be back with you. Until then, a quick reminder that the most forgotten item at airport security is a belt. 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Jewel, Standing Still wraps up this hour. 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

0: ABC News. I'm Dave Packer. Canada striking back. A long list of tariffs on U.S. imports kicking in today in response to tariffs on billions of dollars of Canadian goods imposed by President Trump. ABC's Karen Travers.
1: At this point, there are no indications of negotiations, no indications of off-ramps. The Canadians had announced these retaliatory tariffs a couple of weeks ago, but weren't putting them into effect until today, September 8th. So there was a sense, well, perhaps there were going to be conversations. There is nothing right now.
0: The escalating trade war with Canada and fresh U.S. attacks today on Iranian oil tankers weighing on stocks, the Dow down more than 600 points. Supreme Court Justice Brett Kavanaugh handing Democrats a victory today, rebuffing an appeals court from Missouri who wanted to use new congressional districts backed by President Trump in the November election. And Hurricane Lowell is weakening and moving away from Hawaii, the storm surge damaging hotels in Kauai. This is ABC News.
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5: Taking a look at our copper weather for Butte and southwestern Montana. Clear skies and windy conditions into the nighttime with a low at 35. For our Wednesday, sunny and 73 with light winds. By tomorrow night, we'll drop to 42 with clear skies. And for our Thursday, mostly sunny and 77 degrees. Copper 94, happy to have you along with our Classics Hour. Scott Perini in studio with the music we've lived our lives to with the spotlight tonight, shining down on the year 1975 as we rock and reminisce on this Timeline Tuesday, brought to you by the E-Village, Town Pump Food Stores all across Montana, Anaconda Auto Sales, Rocky Mountain Credit Union, Shenanigans Bar and Casino, D-Motor Company in Anaconda, Butte Carpet One Floor and Home,